0: For the bigger of a Tavern and Barrettel Sports Saturday with Lachie Winter and Nobby Norton this morning. Just talking some AFL before and Tasmania's new coach, Ken Hinckley. Nobby, you are approving of that.
1: I am as member number 70,500 or something like that.
0: You've got more members than the population of Tasmania.
1: Yeah, 200,000.
0: Well, not plus. Quite. There, it's almost, close it up.
1: If you worked it out, it's almost one in every third person's a member. Yep, it's good. That's not bad. Yeah,
0: that's buy-in. That's what they call buy-in. There'll be some other big AFL news at the moment. We're getting towards the latter part of the year. The final few rounds have been worked out in terms of fixtures, and also the latter is, starting to shake out a little bit.
1: I reckon it's done, Lachie.
0: You reckon it's done? You're calling it.
1: Done. I reckon it's done. And just going through it from the top to 10th, Fremantle, Sydney Swans, Hawthorn, Brisbane, Geelong Cats, Crows, Melbourne, Bulldogs, Collingwood, St Kilda in 10th spot. Those to miss out in my book, Carlton, GWS, North Melbourne, and the Gold Coast Suns, who won their first final last year on a 9-game losing streak, are not going to play even in the 10th position. Even though they extended the finals to 10 teams this year, they're not going to make it. But those positions could change within both the top six and in the wild card within the 7, 8, 9, 10, but I believe they are not going to change, Lachie, and I reckon that that's the way it's going to finish. It'll be interesting to see where they play and who plays. Some good games on this afternoon while we're down at Loxton looking at the top four in Riverland football will be decided a fair bit around today.
0: Yeah, very true. Very true. We'll touch
1: we'll
0: on
1: talk
0: that
1: about that a bit
0: a
1: later on.
0: But you reckon within the top eight it's decided as well, or is there still a bit of shuffling? Can anyone
1: top
0: can you
1: six.
0: See someone getting to the top four?
1: It's top six and then below. I think the only thing that could potentially change in the top four would be Geelong sneaking in or maybe Brisbane not making it. It'll depend. Geelong have got three really easy games to finish. They will keep winning.
0: You're riding off Adelaide's chance of sneaking into the top four?
1: I'm not a big G on Adelaide, Lachie, as you well know, which is why I switched to Tassie via St Kilda and Frio over the last few years. Okay. Hey, look, some big games today in the AFL. The Power hosting the Giants tonight. And, look, it might not have any significance. Giants might feel are still alive to sneak in, but I don't think they are. And, of course, we got the Sunday game, which you love to preview on the program, is Essendon hosting the Adelaide Crows.
0: Well, Essendon are no strangers to the Sunday 4:10 game, and this week they host Adelaide. Just when everyone's getting ready for the week ahead and, getting school lunches sorted and everything else, Essendon are going to work.
1: Look, I've read some things where...
0: It's 100 points, you reckon?
1: I've read that it could be more.
0: Yeah.
1: It's inside. It's at Marvel inside.
0: Okay. That'll take a few of the elements out of it.
1: Look, but, the way the Crows are going... Hooly dooly, you wouldn't necessarily put your house on it. I think they'll win and maintain their position in the top six. I don't think they're a chance to make the top four either. Big issues there, but I do have a scoop for you, and it's only hearsay, scuttlebutt, word on the street, that if Matthew Nix takes the Crows into the finals, which they will play finals, if they fail to win a final this year, watch out for Simon Goodwin to weave his way back from the Sydney Swans and take on the mantle as the mentor of the Adelaide Crows.
0: Okay, watch this space. We'll keep a close eye on that.
1: If not next year, the year after.
0: Okay, but getting a long runway on that one, Nobby.
1: It is.
0: Some other AFL news that we must discuss, and everyone else has had a go at this, but this is the worst thing I've ever seen. I mean, it's up there. It's not the worst, but it's up there. The decision to toss the coin in the change rooms before the game. This is the Collingwood Geelong game on Thursday night, trying to speed up the start of the game. And players run on, go to their positions, and then they're off. It was an experiment. I think it was a failed experiment, and it just took away. So the great things in football are theatre, and the toss of the coin is a part of that. And just take one of these things away.
1: Well, it was an experiment, a live experiment within the season. Gill wouldn't have done this, would he?
0: No, I think this was driven by Collingwood. I think someone got a bit happy when they watched an NFL game or something.
1: Oh, I know who that would be. Yeah. That would be one E. Maguire.
0: I feel sorry for the guy that won the chance to toss the coin.
1: He didn't get to get in the open?
0: No. Hopefully he gets another go at that.
1: You'd hope so.
0: You'd think so. He's been stitched.
1: You know, the next thing that will happen is they'll toss the coin for the grand final at the parade on the day before. Hey, can you imagine that?
0: AFL, don't let this happen again.
1: No, it's part of the game. It's part of what everyone tunes in for. And by the way, when the person goes out to toss the coin in the middle of the oval, it's something we all dream of doing.
0: Absolutely. Don't let that one go. This is Sports Saturday for the Big River Tavern Barrietta.
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1: Sports Saturday here at 5RM for the Big River Tavern and Berry Hotel. Lock you in on Dobby Norton this morning and this afternoon. In fact, we're going to be jumping in the 5RM I-30. She's been a good workhorse, that little rocket, Nobby, and we're going to be heading to Loxton for round 13 Riverland footy on 5RM this afternoon. The Tigers host the Berry Demons. Cannot wait. And when you were gone, Nobby, something extraordinary happened in Riverland football.
2: Well, a couple of extraordinary things, and I want to update on them. One was Doobes got back in behind the microphone. I listened to you guys last week. That was pretty cool.
1: He was having a good time, Doobes.
2: He never missed a beat, which was great. So thanks, Doobes, for filling in. Hopefully we can bring him back in through the finals.
1: We'll get him back, no doubt, for that.
2: Also, Lockie, I understood that there was another draw.
1: There was, and I was getting bombarded with messages saying, when was the last time there was two draws in a season? And I wasn't rude and replied, sorry, I don't have the slate that it was written on.
2: We're talking about Barmara, Monash and Berry.
1: Yeah, it was a draw.
2: They've drawn twice and Barmara won by 1 point in the other time they met this year. So theoretically, it could have been three draws.
1: Yeah, just about. It's phenomenal how those two teams are so closely matched and what that means for the ladder. And we spoke about this in the recent weeks. Well, Berry and Barmara, Monash have now effectively got
2: percentages back in play.
1: Yeah, and their wins. Yeah, exactly. It's a good way to describe it. Berry have effectively had six wins via five wins and two draws.
2: Yeah.
1: And Barmara Monash, eight wins via seven wins and two draws.
2: Which makes today's game of the round, which we're going to at Loxton Oval, pretty critical for three teams.
1: Yeah, so out on top you got Wakery on 9 wins, 18 points. Barmara Monash second, Loxton third, Berry fourth, Bayer split only on percentage, and then Loxton North 1 game and percentage behind in fifth. So can make it.
2: North can't make up that percentage though, so they're going to have to do it in victories.
1: Yep.
2: And unfortunately for them, after leading for 3.5 quarters against the top side, couldn't put Wakery away, which would have been a massive win for them because you'd be expecting no one else of those two to beat Wakery coming home. So it would have been a win, would have been winning a red light game.
1: Yeah, very true. So Loxton North play Barmara Monash today. Without getting too detailed, it really is a must win for Loxton North.
2: So whoever wins out of Loxton and Berry today would almost be guaranteed of staying in the four.
1: They would go a long way to staying in the four, yes.
2: And whoever loses that game have still got to play Loxton North before the end of the season.
1: Yep.
2: And Loxton North have got a game against Renmark as well.
1: Yep.
2: So they could make up those two wins if they beat that side that loses the clash between Loxton and Berry today. But with Berry, they might draw it.
1: Yeah, who knows? That could really spoil the party.
2: Do you know what I'm looking for, Lockie? And we got those three games today. We got Wakery hosting Renmark.
1: Yep.
2: Which I'm thinking Wakery are going to win. Are you on the Wakery?
1: Yeah, I think I am. They have a few injury concerns, but I think they're still going to have enough to defeat
2: Renmark. But it's a game that won't affect the RFL top six.
1: And the only thing it will do, if Wakery are to get the result, it would just about shore up a top spot.
2: Yeah, but it wouldn't cost them a double chance.
1: No.
2: Okay. So then you got Barmara Monash hosting Loxton North. As you said, critical game for Loxton North. Barmara win that. They probably just about lock up a double chance as well.
1: Yep.
2: And therefore, it leaves the game we're going to, Loxton hosting Berry, which we've already talked about. You know what I'm looking for, Lockie, out of all of this? I want the ability, if Berry make the final four, which I suspect they will, they've got pretty good form, we could have a Berry-Barmara Monash grand final. It would be a possibility, because if Barmara Monash was to go straight into, I'm looking a long way forward.
1: Yeah.
2: But if Barmara Monash were to finish top two, knock off Wakery, go straight in the grand final, Wakery played potentially Berry in a prelim if Berry won the first semi. Berry wins the prelim, comes up against Barmara Monash in the grand final when only 1 point has separated the sides in three previous meetings. We might have an absolute cliffhanger on our hands.
1: It could be. Who knows? Still a long way to go, but I like your predictions, Nobby Norton. This is Sports Saturday for the Big River Tavern Berry. It's up.

0: Just about out of time at Sports Saturday, but still a bit to squeeze in. Nobby, you've been keeping a bit of a close eye on what's been going on in Scotland.
1: In the Melbourne Commonwealth Games that's being hosted in Scotland.
0: Yeah, yeah. Victorian taxpayers are money well spent.
1: Half a billion dollars. Saved them $2.5 million, though. It's going to cost them $3 billion to host it.
0: Yeah.
1: But hey, it's been great. And Australians performing very, very well in the pool. Too many golds to worry about there to start reflecting on them. But I thought a couple of highlights for me, Lockie. One, Bruce McAvaney's call of the 100 metres.
0: Getting excited. It was good to see.
1: Yeah, and he called it right too. And it was a bit unfortunate for Aussies only taking the silver medal, Lockie, but
0: still, a good effort.
1: Yeah, what did you think of it?
0: Oh, phenomenal stuff. And I wasn't aware that athletics still took place when there was that much rain around.
1: It was belting with rain.
0: Yeah, you still have a go.
1: And our Aussie ran 9.85, an Australian record.
0: That's what I thought. And I went, wow, so if it wasn't raining, or maybe is that the secret? Is a bit of rain around maybe makes it faster?
1: Well, who knows? Maybe you skid along the ground. So what a great effort by a Lachlan to do that. Another Lachlan. We've got plenty of them around.
0: A bit quicker than me. But he's doing all right. And I guess in all honesty, I know I've been during the week with Anthony Fiverr and Breakfast having a bit of a laugh at some of the Commonwealth Games antics. But in all seriousness, in that situation, it is good preparation for the big one.
1: Well, my other absolute highlight that absolutely knocks that off is Australia's Rose Davies, who now stands alone as the only woman in history from any country who's won gold in both the 5,000 and the 10,000 metres at the Commonwealth Games. So two golds, and what a fantastic effort by Davies to do so. And you got to just tip your lid to that, Lockie, to win the 5,000 and the 10,000 gold in both. Only person ever to do it at a Comm Games.
0: Yeah, no, it's a good effort. Quick one, Nobby, when it comes to swimming at the Comm Games in Australia.
1: How'd you go with that?
0: Well, I'm starting to think, one, yes, it's good preparation, and yes, I'm not taking anything away from anyone involved, but maybe to build a bit more of a spectacle for entertainment, should there be a bit of a handicap system where Australia starts a couple of seconds after or something like that?
1: But to give everyone else a chance.
0: Yeah, I think it would, and it would also give the Australians more drive to swim faster.
1: Yeah, okay, that's good. Aussies won two in the sprint in the finals with Kyle Chalmers. No, he went third, sorry.
0: Yeah.
1: First time he's been beaten by another Australian in the last decade, but beaten by another Australian, so that's fine. The other thing I did notice, and I'm not sure, I didn't research it this morning because I was looking at a whole lot of other stuff like the AFL. Was there a mixed relay?
0: I believe there was, yes.
1: Two women and two men swimming.
0: First time it's happened.
1: 4x100?
0: Yep.
1: What's going on there?
0: I like it. That does add to the spectacle. I think that's okay. I'm cool with that.
1: I thought, what is going on there?
0: It's more the other times when it's Australia 1, 2, 3, and then fourth is still waiting to finish. But anyway,
1: fair enough.
0: Good on our Australian swim team. It goes to show why they're the best in the world.
1: Hey, Lockie, before we leave, you have something to
0: big
1: acknowledge
0: one,
1: today.
0: And more on this going to be coming up today as well. But Wanka Footy Club, 100 years. We like to celebrate the big achievements of 5RM. So well done to the Wanka Footy Club.
1: Yeah, and announcing their team of the century.
0: Wow.
1: To go with that 100 years.
0: Good effort.
1: I can't wait to see it. I know a few blokes have been there, a couple of Duthie medalists along the way. One Shane Schultz, for example. He'd be a Monty if you're looking to find someone in that team.
0: Yeah, good to see everyone involved in that's having a good time. Yep. So well done. And I'll catch you this afternoon at Loxton.
1: Yep, I'm going to hang around and do a little bit with Wendy Marie on Sideline View, and then I'll be over there this afternoon with you. Lockie, can't wait.
0: Looking forward to it. So much after the news at 10. Bye for now.
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4: Hi, I'm Phoebe Humphrey. Isaac Beecroft is Australia's latest golden boy at the Commonwealth Games, taking out the 10K racewalk. The 19-year-old delivered a sledge to his opponent before crossing the line, while both Tori Lewis and Lockie Kennedy finished sixth in their respective 200-metre finals. Kennedy telling Seven he hit the bend too hard, being in lane one.
5: I gave it a red hot crack. Didn't have enough juice in the tank. Credit to the winners. I'm gassed.
4: Pole vaulter Nina Kennedy took home a silver medal. There's fears the ending of the fuel excise discount will push our truckies to the brink. Both motorists and truck drivers will pay an extra 17 cents a litre from Monday as the fuel subsidy comes to an end. Nat Rhodes says trucking companies are going into insolvency every week. Small businesses in Victoria could be granted an exemption to mandatory working from home laws. The state's new Premier Ben Carroll is looking at a change to the legislation, which would see Victorians legally allowed to work from home 2 days a week. Backlash is growing over FIFA's plan to sell off part of the World Cup to investors. It comes as the key advisor to FIFA boss Gianni Infantino has resigned in response. Donald Trump's son-in-law is linked to the investment plan. And more than one in four Aussie pet owners are skipping their own meals so they can feed their pets. A survey by Petstock has found 28% have cut back on meals or ditched them completely in order to afford pet food.
3: Go posh with high tea, bubbles on arrival, housemade scones, ribbon sandwiches and chocolate profiteroles. Sundays at the Berry Hotel.
6: 5RM Sport.
4: Flag favourites Fremantle have sealed a top two finish after beating the Bulldogs by 37 points at Optus Stadium. The 78-41 point win not only means they can seal their second minor premiership next week, but also locks in a finals doubles chance. But coach Justin Longmuir says the Doggies didn't make it easy.
7: Thought they threw something different at us. Sort of understood that that's the way they're probably defending a little bit more now, and they get numbers back and they hold their numbers. And yeah, really mature performance, and you know, it was low scoring and they forced us to hang in there.
4: The Saints and Swans kick off today's games.
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10: Partly cloudy with light winds today. Patchy morning frost tomorrow, then sunny 18. Monday becoming cloudy 16. Today's top 16.
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10: 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We're going to check out Riverland events, sporting events, a big day for Riverland footy round 13 and a milestone. Lots of celebrations going on out in Wonka. We'll catch up with Brett Stokes from the Berry Hockey Club. Lots going on right now though. He's Michael Jackson and Billy Jean on the Riverland and Mallee's 5RX.

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0: the late, great Whitney Houston. I want to dance with somebody on the Riverland and Mallee's 5RM. Lots of dancing going on in celebration, the centenary celebrations for Wonka Football and Netball Club today and right through till tonight. Go and celebrate with them. You can even get yourself out there and home really easily by jumping on the Bongo Bus, and that's leaving from 12 p.m. and 2 p.m. from the Loxton Hotel main bar with return buses, one at 5:30 p.m., one at 9:30 p.m. So we've got you covered there. Head out. There'll be presentations, speeches from past members, uniforms, memorabilia, a historical pavilion, lots of stuff going on, food, drinks, and, of course, a lot of footy. A big congratulations. What a milestone. Get yourself on that Bongo Bus. It's your sideline view for your Saturday, Wendy Marie. More music next with Bob Seger and the Silver Bullet Band.
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0: 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And we're into round 13 of Riverland Footy. Game of the day, Lockie Winnell and Nobby Norton broadcasting live from Loxton Oval this afternoon from 2. We'll have a chat with him shortly to see if he's got any match highlights or predictions. 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It's your sideline view for your Saturday. 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

0: 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This sounds like a wonderful evening. You can share in the celebration of 50 years of hockey, friendship and community, and they'll have past players, current players, anyone that's been involved with the club, or if you just want to head along for a great night out and celebrate, grab your tickets. August 22, the Berry Hockey Club 50-year anniversary celebration. If you're heading out to Wonka to celebrate their centenary today, the Bongo bus leaving, the first one leaves from 12 p.m. In the car park opposite the Loxton Hotel main bar. Jump on that, head on out to Wonka this afternoon for all of those celebrations. Lots going on in the Riverland this weekend, and of course round 13 of Riverland footy. New sport and weather on the way. We'll get some Cyndi Lauper on next hour. We'll start the hour off with a bit of ABBA for your Saturday, plus more Riverland community and sporting events here on the Sideline View.
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10: Hi, I'm Phoebe Humphrey. FIFA's plan to sell part of its business to outside investors is reportedly no longer. It follows major backlash against the $30 billion deal that would

0: they've sold around 20% of the group. A key advisor to FIFA boss Gianni Infantino resigned in protest to the plan. Australia's fastest man has missed out on a podium finish in the 200-metre final at the Commonwealth Games. Lachie Kennedy finished sixth in this morning's final after claiming silver in the 100-metre event earlier this week. Tori Lewis also finishing sixth in the women's 200-metre. Earlier, Isaac Beecroft claimed gold in the 10K race walk. A wage boost for our aged care nurses today. The award wage rise means since 2022, the most common level of registered nurses have seen their pay go up by more than $36,000 a year. Donald Trump has been asked about the status of talks with Iran. The US president speaking at a cabinet meeting at Camp David, claiming Tehran break their word too often.
1: As an example, we'll talk about nuclear, and we'll be in there talking about nuclear for 7 hours. I say, why do you need seven? You can take 10 minutes. And they'll go out and they'll say, we never discuss nuclear. All they do is make me angry.
0: But Trump says his administration is having negotiations. And some of Australia's biggest underwear brands, including Bonds and Bras and Things, have been sold to a retail billionaire in a $700 million deal. The brand's heading back into the hands of Aussie Brett Blundy.
2: Be a sport. Take a mate to Bottomless Brunch, including food added to our beverage package. Saturdays at the Berry Hotel.
3: 5RM Sport.
0: Bulldogs coach Luke Beveridge says it was a disappointing result in the West after going down to Frio by 37 points in Perth. The Dockers kicked 7 goals to the Doggies 1 in the second half to walk out 78-41 point winners and seal a top 2 finish.
4: We didn't execute well enough. The times in the game when in there from a scoreboard perspective we had momentum opportunities, we fumbled the ball or we mucked up, we fueled Fremantle's game.
0: And Rowan Marshall returns for the Saints in today's clash against Sydney at Marvel Stadium after missing last week with a back complaint.
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3: 5RM, Riverland and Mallee weather.
8: Partly cloudy with light winds today, patchy morning frost tomorrow, then sunny 18, Monday becoming cloudy 16, today's top 16.
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8: 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A golfing tournament coming up for veterans. 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Lots of stuff to get through. You might be heading out to Wonka for the centenary celebrations. Right now, here's a bit of ABBA, Dancing Queen, on the Riverland of Mallee's 5RM.

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0: 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Andy Marie, if you need a lift, the Buck Up Podcast is your weekly anecdote to the times. 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Riverland Veterans Golf. Next round being held Monday, August 17 at the Wakery Golf Club. I don't mind a round of golf now and then. Very, very relaxing and good exercise. If you're heading out to Wonka for the centenary celebrations this afternoon, about 40 minutes before the first bongo bus leaves the car park opposite the main bar of the Loxton Hotel, first one at midday, jump on that and head out to those celebrations. It will be a fantastic day. Back to some music for your Saturday. Next, Bruce Springsteen.
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0: The Riverland and Mallee's 5RM, Wendy Marie, Sideline View, now joined by Trevor Nobby Norton, Loxton Mayor. Good morning. I'm so glad you could stick around after your sports show. How are you?
1: Good morning, Wendy Marie. Hey, I've got a sister, Vicky Marie, you know. Wow. Are you related?
0: No, we're not. How does she spell her name, Marie, though?
1: No, not the same as yours. No, it's IE, yeah.
0: Okay, mine's double E. There you go.
1: Yeah, I know.
0: We'll just clarify that one.
1: Sounds the same. Hey, look, great to join you. Great to hang around after the sports show and have a chat to you. Welcome aboard.
0: Thank you so much. Thank you so much. So what's going on out in Loxton?
1: Well, there's plenty going on, but there's some stuff coming that I really would like to share with you. Coming up a week from today, or tomorrow actually, on Sunday the 9th of August, is the Sky Whales Across Australia. They're coming out of Loxton, get this, at 5:30 a.m. Sunday morning the 9th of August.
0: For early birds.
1: Well, it's either you're going to have a late night or an early morning.
0: That's it. This sounds exciting.
1: Yeah, it's fantastic. It's part of SA Living Arts, and it's coming to Loxton, I believe, only the second time outside New South Wales. So what are sky whales? You're going to ask me next, aren't you?
0: I am. Is it some sort of light show, I'm guessing?
1: It's like balloons. Oh, they're like hot air balloons.
0: Amazing.
1: So they'll be inflated on the Loxton Oval, and fingers crossed, weather being all good. And up they'll go and fly over Loxton. And look, I'm looking forward to it. Hopefully I can get down on the Oval and watch them do it. But I don't think they have baskets under them where you can go for a ride, which is a good thing, because otherwise someone might ask me to go for a ride.
0: And are you scared of heights?
1: Well, gravity is not one of my friends. It is one of my friends, and I'm not going to defy it. Also, it's part of Arts on Terrace, which follows on in East Terrace Loxton in the afternoon of that Sunday, and it leads into a whole week of events for around SA Living Arts, so SALA, the SALA week. So
0: Wonderful. Can't
1: wait to do it. There's also some events on after the morning event, Sky Whales, where the artist will be available to talk to the public and to anyone that comes along throughout and explain her art, which is being put on it, because it's basically a public art experience.
0: Sounds amazing.
1: Yeah, it is.
0: I love a bit of art. How relaxing. Is it showcasing all different types of art? Are we going to have a variety of artists?
1: In East Terrace we will. There'll be stacks of stuff going on there, and a lot of the businesses will be involved in it. But this Sky Whales is, well, I reckon you've probably got to get along to see it, because sculptures slowly come to life as they get inflated. So when I say sculptures, balloons that come to life. So you got to watch them.
0: They're like those big little...
1: Yeah. Yep, it's good.
0: Flowy arm things.
1: Yeah, good radio, isn't it? You waving your arms.
0: I see what I was doing.
1: You waving your arms and me trying to explain something that you've really got to see. So looking forward to it. It's presented by the National Gallery of Australia. And look, I can't wait to see how many people come down to have a look. Actually, it's the only event scheduled outside New South Wales this year. So it's only ever been out once before, and it's the only time it's coming. It will come into town. It'll take about an hour and a half for them to pump to blow up. So if you're not quite there right on 5:30 and you can only get there at 6, you can still see it happening. That'd be the early morning crowd. And for the late night crowd that have stayed up all night to get down there, maybe they'll be looking to go home about 6:30.
0: Wow.
1: But, yeah,
0: wow,
1: looking
0: wow,
1: forward
0: very
1: to it.
0: Very exciting. And
1: absolutely
0: a privilege,
1: fantastic.
0: Too.
1: Yeah.
0: A privilege indeed.
1: Yeah, food and hospitality and all sorts of things up East Terrace afterwards. And like I said, there's other activities running out of the Loxton Library, which is great, which is in the Institute. So fantastic.
0: It is fantastic. And a lot of those events, we can see them on the community file at 5rm.com.au. Now, you're a busy man today with your sport. You're heading out to join Lockie Winnell at Game of the Day at Loxton Oval. Have you got any match, perhaps highlights or any predictions for today's footy?
1: Oh, if it's Berry playing, I should say it's going to be a draw, shouldn't I? I've drawn twice with Barmer this year, and they're a good side to watch, Berry, and really can't wait to get there. I've had a couple of weeks off, and Trav's been sitting in with Lockie, which has been great, because I've been tuning in while I've been on holidays.
0: Good.
1: And listening to it, and fantastic. But, look, I think these two teams, the Loxton Tigers and the Berry Demons, who are now Zach from Magic's team, Berry, so I heard during the week, they are in a fight for third and fourth spot. Will probably one of these sides will get eliminated in the finals.
0: Okay.
1: And this will be a good indication as to who gets the first psychological advantage at the Loxton Oval today.
0: Deep stuff. Great footy. Trevor Novi Norton, I'll get your name right. Trevor Novi Norton, Loxton Mayor, thank you very much. Enjoy the game this afternoon. We'll cross live from 2.
1: Yep.
0: We'll hear from you then. And thank you for those great events.
1: Yeah, will do, Wendy Marie. And thanks and great good luck for the rest of the day for you.
0: Thank you.
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0: heard this in a while. Not often heard, but always remembered. 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

0: Riverland and Mellies, 5RM, it's a Sideline View. 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If you're heading out to Wonka, the 100th birthday or centenary celebrations going on today right through till tonight, and the first bongo bus leaves the Loxton Hotel car park outside the main bar from midday. There's another one again around 2 o'clock if you want to head out there. New sport and weather on the way. Then we'll get some music going. Ice House, Dobie Gray, Cold Chisel, bit of Five. On your Sideline View, it's Wendy Murray.
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3: Hi, I'm Phoebe Humphrey. FIFA has scrapped its controversial plan to sell off part of the World Cup. Gianni Infantino has confirmed the bid to sell to private investors has been ditched following widespread opposition from key football bodies and national associations. It comes as his key advisor resigned yesterday in protest to the deal. Australia has struck gold again on day 8 of the Commonwealth Games. 19-year-old Isaac Beecroft crossing the line first in the 10K race walk, but no medal finish for our sprinters in their respective 200-metre events. Lockie Kennedy finished sixth, the same result as Tori Lewis. She says her focus now shifts to the 4x100 relay.
4: Not what I wanted for the 200, but I made the final, which was one of my goals, so I'm still proud of that. And yeah, look towards the relay.
3: Audio there on 7. PM Anthony Albanese is in talks about securing super-powered AI models. The Australian government is negotiating with the US about gaining early access to the advanced tech, which would be used for government agencies and banks. Aussie kids are still finding their way around the under-16 social media ban. Nearly half of those aged 10 to 15 still have social media accounts. Data from the eSafety Commissioner finding more than a third have been able to use a fake date of birth to bypass the ban. And around 60,000 migrants have crossed from Morocco to Spain's Ceuta in the past 24 hours amid an ongoing border crisis. At least 57 people have died while trying to make the crossing.
2: Go posh with high tea, bubbles on arrival, housemade scones, ribbon sandwiches and chocolate profiteroles. Sundays at the Berry Hotel.
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3: The Dockers have all but secured the minor premiership after last night's 37-point win over the Bulldogs at Optus Stadium. The flag favourites continued their undefeated run at home this year, kicking 7-1 in the second half to walk out 78-41 winners. Coach Justin Longmuir issuing a warning to teams that try to copy the Doggies' defensive approach.
6: Oh, good luck. Good luck. Like, I think it's probably more circumstantial for them and... I don't think we'll face that sort of look in the finals.
3: Today's AFL action kicks off shortly between the Saints and Swans.
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8: Some sun around, partly cloudy for the rest of today. Tomorrow, patchy morning frost. Monday, becoming cloudy, 16. Tonight, a low of 1. Tomorrow's top, 18.
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8: Good afternoon. Some nice weather for the footy today. Wakery on top of the RFL ladder, round 13 this weekend. If you're heading off to the footy, take a little bit of sunscreen perhaps. 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A great show on at the Renmark Club tonight. If you fancy a bit of live music, details on that shortly. Right now, he sported the best mullet ever in the 80s. Ivor Davies with Icehouse. 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

0: Who doesn't love a bit of cold chisel forever now? On the Riverland and Mallee's 5RM, it's your sideline view, Wendy Marie. 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You might be heading out to Wonka for their centenary celebrations on today throughout tonight. You can get yourself out there very easily on the Bongo bus. The next one leaves 2 o'clock from the Loxton Hotel car park just across the road outside the main bar. Jump on the Bongo bus and head out to Wonka for their amazing milestone celebrations. Elton John plays next on 5RX.
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0: Amanda Mellies, 5RM. It's your sideline review for your Saturday. Another great sporting event on the way, August 22. You're invited to celebrate with the Berry Hockey Club 50-year anniversary celebration. $50 tickets on sale now from Try Booking. 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Thanks to Total Tools Berry. Complimentary champagne on arrival, main course dessert. They'll be celebrating 50 years of hockey friendship and community. It sounds like a great event. 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
5: I'm John Fabris. We're being asked to not make a mass rush on fuel before the excise discount of 16 cents a litre expires at midnight tomorrow. Energy Minister Chris Bowen's urging restraint.
6: When we see massive increases in demand, that's what puts huge pressure on the supply chain, which means it's difficult for everyone.
5: America and Israel are reportedly plotting the heaviest bombing of Iran's energy assets so far in the war this weekend. President Trump admits his trust in peace negotiations is wearing thin.
7: I'm losing faith in them because they do lie. Well, the other day, the five missiles were shot. We knocked them down, but we were in the midst of a negotiation.
5: And trafficking gangs are being blamed for 60,000 Moroccans swimming into Spanish territory, dozens drowning. British MP John Healey calling it unprecedented.
8: 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What it shows is that illegal immigration is an international problem, and we're working really closely with countries across the world to try and deal with these terrible people trying.
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10: Two AFL clashes getting underway this hour. St Kilda and Sydney facing off at Marvel Stadium. Hawthorn and North Melbourne doing battle in Launceston. Hawks coach Sam Mitchell wary of the Roos' potency.
11: Their running profile in this last couple of years has really improved, and I think, you know, she's was one of the best and most consistent players in the competition, and they've got McKercher now, who's become a prolific sort of ball winner.
10: Well, Australia and Ireland to lock horns in today's historic AFLW International at a sold-out North Sydney Oval. And more medals won for Australia on day 8 at the Commonwealth Games. Sally Pearson has a wrap-up.
12: Australia's flag bearer Nina Kennedy has finished her pole vault final in second position behind New Zealand's Eliza McCartney. Layla Sharp and Isla Kowalczyk finished second and third in the T38 long jump final. Sarah Carley finished in sixth position in the women's 400-metre hurdles. 100-metre silver medalist Lockie Kennedy with sixth in the 200-metre final, and Tori Lewis finished in sixth also. And over in the judo, Josh Katz took home the silver medal in the 60-kilogram category.
10: And that's the sport. I'm Harrison Freed.
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9: Some sun around, partly cloudy for the rest of today. Tomorrow, patchy morning frost. Monday, becoming cloudy 16. Tonight, a low of 1. Tomorrow's top 18.
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9: Good afternoon. Thanks for your company. Hope you're having a great Saturday. We can definitely include darts as a sport. A great darting comp on tomorrow. Details shortly. Also, catching up, they're getting set up, ready to broadcast live from Loxton Oval. I'll be chatting with Lockie Winnell. Lockie and Nobby broadcasting live the footy this afternoon from 2. We'll catch up with him for a little bit of a pre-game chat. Lots of great music on the way. Dragon, not far away. Right now, here's a bit of Akadaka for your Saturday. TNT on the Riverland and Mallees, 5RM. It's your Sideline View.

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0: The Riverland O'Malley's 5RM sideline view. Lockie Winnell getting ready to broadcast live the footy this afternoon. How are you?
1: Yeah, good, Wendy. Good to have you on board.
0: Thank you. Big day
1: of footy at Loxton. Looking forward to it. Round 13 today. Getting to the business end of the season. It's always exciting this time of the year.
0: It is. Every match counts, right, this time of the season, heading towards the finals. Have you got any highlights or predictions for today's games?
1: Well, run us through. It's 1-1 between Loxton and Berry this year. Berry was the team that got the last win between the two back in round 7. Bit has happened since then. Berry have been in some pretty good form. They had a draw last week with Barmer and Monash. Berry will be eager to win. Loxton just as eager. They wouldn't want to waste a home game opportunity. Both teams needing to get another win to further secure their spot in the top four. They've got Loxton North nipping at their heels in fifth outside the finals at the moment. They take on Barmer Monash. So there's a bit going on this afternoon, Wendy Murray.
0: Very, very exciting. Have you got any standout players for today?
1: Well, it's going to be an interesting one for Berry. Got Lucas and Bailey White have been in pretty good form this year. They'll be players to watch. Also, some of their more leading goal scorers. Shay Hawkins is another leading goal scorer for the Berry side. Loxton, a lot more spread amongst the goal kickers. The captain, Jesse Will, pops up in there. Nathan Brown, the playing coach, another player that is pretty handy around the field and also pops up in the goal scorers. So just a couple to keep an eye out on this afternoon.
0: Fantastic. Enjoy your broadcast. Enjoy the game. You and Nobby do a great job broadcasting the footy live every Saturday from 2 here on 5RM, and we'll catch you soon. Thanks, Lockie. Enjoy.
1: Sounds good.
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0: 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You might want to head along and watch. It's the Quad Challenge Dart Tournament on at the Cobby Club. Match starts strictly at 10 a.m. tomorrow. We definitely consider darts as a sport. I don't mind a bit of darts myself. We've got a very well-used dartboard at home. Vipers, Wakery Vipers, currently the fave for the season. And a bit of a shout-out to Mitchell White, who scored his first 180 last week. If you like your darts, head to the Cobby Club tomorrow. 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More music on the way from Mental as Anything. 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

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Just about to step into more news, sport, a weather update. Then we go live broadcasting today's footy with Lockie Whittle and Trevor Nobby Norton. They are broadcasting the footy live from Loxton Oval. So stick around for that after 2. Enjoy the rest of your Saturday. Don't forget, if you're looking for something tonight, live acoustic music from

0: destinations at Wonka today. Have a great time out there. It's going to be huge, and be safe. There's also two buses back tonight. Enjoy the rest of your Saturday. I'll catch you next Saturday from 10 on The Sideline View. 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
10: I'm John Fabris. The World Meteorological Organization's forecasting El Nino to drive more heat, drought and flooding globally. UN Secretary-General's pleading for a stop to new fossil fuel projects.
11: The stark picture of the period from August through October. El Nino is strengthening, adding fuel to a planet already on fire.
10: Another five suspected H5 bird flu cases have arisen today in Victoria. Three from Portland, two more at Nelson Bay. A total of six cases from Victoria are now being tested. Foreign Affairs Minister Penny Wong's delivered an address to the Garma Festival in the NT in the absence of the PM.
12: Centuries before Europeans arrived, First Nations people connected Australia with the world, and I am proud of that history.
10: And the Guinness World Record-winning largest gold bar will go on display at the Perth Mint from late next month. The 521.2-kilo bar is 99.999% pure.
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14: Around the grounds in the AFL, first to Marvel, where St Kilda leads Sydney by 9 points a short time ago in the second quarter. In the opening term in Launceston, at last check, Hawthorn up by 7 over North Melbourne. Australia and Ireland preparing to go toe-to-toe in today's historic AFLW encounter at a sold-out North Sydney Oval. Five-time All-Australian Ash Riddell's told Gold Sport they're gearing up for an intense battle.
15: The banter between us and the Irish is only magnifying, and the more that we cross paths, the more real it's getting, that's for sure. So we know that they're certainly competitive.
14: Australia has a commanding lead at the top of the medal tally at the Commonwealth Games in Glasgow with 55 gold, 30 silver and 43 bronze. On court, Alex Dimonor suffered a straight sets defeat to American Brandon Nakashima in the quarterfinals at the Washington Open.

0: Has planned to sell off stakes of the World Cups and other major competitions been torpedoed following widespread backlash, and Matt Payne to start on pole for both of today's supercars races in Perth. That's sport, I'm Harrison Freeb.
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4: Some sun around, partly cloudy for the rest of today. Tomorrow, patchy morning frost. Monday, becoming cloudy 16. Tonight, a low of 1. Tomorrow's top 18.
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0: race for the Riverland Football League finals is red hot, and Saturday, 5RM footy heads to Loxton as the Tigers host the Berry Demons. Both teams are eager to return to finals and currently sit inside the top four. They want to stay there, only one team will win. Unless it's a draw, 5RM footy, back Saturday afternoon from McDonald's Renmark, now on the Uber Eats app, and Berry Better, your home of Lazy Boy in the Riverland.
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0: the Berry Damons, Nobby Norton. Good afternoon and welcome to you.
1: How you going, Lockie? Good afternoon to everyone tuned in. Hey, talking about footy's home ground, Five Arena, we're at Loxton's home ground at Tiger Park today.
0: Yeah, Tiger Land. And speaking of all things Tigers, before we get into today's fixture, we like celebrating the history. The 1976 Grand Final Reunion Premiership is on. I was told by a very loyal Tigers fan just before they have a lunch, 1976. It's not quite an all-night sort of celebration. Well, it's a lunch.
1: So what's that? It's 50 years ago. That's Mick Fitzgerald, captain, well, coach, father of Ryan Fitzgerald, or the other way around.
0: Well, we'll have to have a look and see who's here. But no, there's a few Tigers in attendance, and crowd in general, very strong here at Loxton today. It's a lot on the line. It's close season Riverland footy, and that little spark of sunshine in the last couple of days, Nobby, is getting me very excited for finals.
1: It's almost like the finals are here already by the weather, isn't it? But however, a fair bit to play still in RFL to see who is going to partake. I guess, as we said this morning on the program, Lockie, you can guarantee Wakery and Barmer will play in finals. But other than that, it's there's the most likelies, and these two sides we're looking at today are most likely to play in the finals. But there's also one other, Loxton North, who could make it as well.
0: Yep, and we'll be keeping a close ear on that this afternoon. And I've got some new technology, Nobby. I call it the Pelican line. I've got a line direct to the lakeside this afternoon. I'm going to be getting the scores up to date at by the second. I call it the Pelican line.
1: I'm liking it. It's not like sending a carrier pigeon. Nah. It's not going to be a pelican land with the,
0: nah,
1: with the results.
0: Well, I mean, if that does happen at Loxton, that'd be fantastic. But no, I've got an ear on the ground at Barmera this afternoon. We're at Loxton right now. One other game that we'll be keeping an eye on as well at Wakery. The Wakery Magpies taking on the Renmark Rovers. Let's look at today's game. Weather sensational. A little bit of breeze towards the pool or Pine Avenue end here at Loxton. Broadcast right. Those listening wherever you may be this afternoon, but I wouldn't think it would advantage any side any bit at the moment. But just that psychological edge when you kick with the small breeze,
1: given that we've gone back to the traditional toss, unlike the AFL, where it'll be happening on the ground, we'll soon see when it's taken, with both sides on the ground at the moment, we'll see when the toss is taken as to which way the teams think the advantage is. But like you said, I'm with you, pretty well a perfect day for football in the Riverland. And Lockie, I'm thinking between these two sides, before I turned up today, I had someone tugging my coat, the coat collars, in the main street while I was getting a coffee today, telling me that Daniel Bibby wasn't playing, but he's on the list, and I think he's out there. I can see him out
0: there.
1: He's
0: out there.
1: Yep, number
0: five. Can confirm.
1: Yep, I can see him. So whoever that was, nice try.
0: Well, I did see him come off the field only a couple of weeks ago. Didn't look in the best, so we'll keep a close eye on that this afternoon. Just at the moment, the coin toss taking place, as we just spoke of, Nobby. Your captain's Jesse Will for the Loxton Tigers.
1: Up it goes.
0: Shay Hawkins for the Berry Damons. Who has won this afternoon? It's Shay Hawkins for the Demons, they're going to kick to the Pine Avenue end.
1: Yeah, he's going Pine Avenue end. Hey, look, Lockie, I think the difference between these two sides today will be who can score most efficiently from taking the ball forward. And I think it's going to be the forwards that have the say here, not necessarily the defenders. And I'm thinking, looking at the Loxton lineup, quite deep these days, and particularly with Luke Harder in the lineup after quite a few games now back to back. He is always dangerous in this ground. And for Berry, I think they're probably going to need... It's interesting because Darcy Minchella is a good forward for him when he's up there, but he's going to have to do most of the work on ball against Carter Wright, who's one of the most accomplished ruckmen in the comp and up and about. And I think this will be quite a good game. Some young fellas back in the side. Ryder Montgomery, I noticed, in the Loxton lineup. And then on the other side of the coin, in the Berry lineup, we see some experience up forward like Geordie Franks and also Matthew Benson operating in the defence.
0: Very true. A couple of changes of note from last week's side for Loxton. Out goes Deegan Rothy, Lane Smith, Owen Duran, and Ethan Cornish. And Cornish really has got a bit of speed down the wing, so he's going to be a notable miss this afternoon for the Tigers, that drive off halfback. But as you said, a bit of youth in the side today. For the Demons, out from last week, and there's a long list here, Nobby Norton.
1: And they're big outs too.
0: Yeah, Evan Penaluna, one of the key defenders.
1: Former captain.
0: Tyrone Miller are also not lining up for the Demons today. Isaac Labastida out of last week's side. Wes Frankel not lining up. Also Hugo Krieger. So the Demons probably down a couple, or down two of their top defenders this afternoon.
1: Yeah, I think not only that, I think Tyrone Miller has been a consistent ball winner and an avenue forward for them all year out of the middle. But I do notice that Ty Starkey-Treloar's back in. He's been week in, week off, and he's back. So maybe that offsets the miss of Miller a bit. But those two defenders you mentioned, and particularly Petaluna, former skipper, holds up their defence, which is why I'm thinking that it's going to be all about the forwards, not about the defence. It's going to be how efficient they can be with the opportunities they get. Look, now that I've seen the teams just prior to the ball up, I'm going to stick my neck out and say I think the Tigers will win on their home deck and take early advantage of the difference between these two sides, because they will meet again at least in one final, I'm guessing. And I think whoever can control Jesse will, if they can control him, Barry, they might be half a chance.
0: Yep, he's their third highest goal scorer for the Tigers this year. And between Ali Campbell, Nathan Brown and Jesse will, Chuck and Caden Evans, there's over half their goals for the year.
1: Yeah, Minchella and Carter Wright in ruck together from the opening bounce.
0: Game about to get underway. Round 13, Riverland footy on 5RM. We do it thanks to McDonald's, Renmark, McCafe Coffee. It's worth the detour. Siren sounds. Umpire Tony Florence puts that ball up in the air, and it's a good ball up. Berry win the toss, can't quite get the clearance. Umpire Tony Florence says, we'll do that again.
1: And this is where I think Barry are going to miss Miller the most, is in the middle here, trying to get his hands on the ball with that big body. Up it goes again. Both ruckmen up this time, right first hand to it, straight to Bibby, who drives Loxton forward to half forward. Brown can't quite get it in, goes back on it, gets the handball out. Loxton handling the ball well here. Will drives it forward on the lead. Loxton player can't get the ball wrapped up. Out comes Hawkins off half back for Berry.
0: Hawkins playing in defence early. That's a bit of an interesting move. Obviously, taking one of those spots of those key defenders. Berry move it up the broadcast wing, and there's Michael McRae at centre wing.
1: He's going to be a key player for him today at half forward.
0: Goes inboard. Yeah, very true. Inboard to Bailey White, who plays on at all cost. Finds Patrick Minchella at right half forward, and this is where the Demons are dangerous. Plays on quickly on at a lead. Can he find the target? It can't. Spools out of bounds. No, it's still in board. Berry keep this one in. Now McRae again up in the forward pocket. Gets a kick away while he was tackled. It's a centering ball. Has that gone through? It has. And it could be a day for the Demons early, because they slot the first in this afternoon's fixture. One goal to the Demons and an early contender for goal of the day.
1: Yeah, if you're going to pitch one up in the goal square, pitch it up with a bit of side spin on it and make sure it bounces through, because that was a right angle turn. But that was good play. That was typical of how Berry are probably going to have to play today, is that chaos ball in forward, come forward, try and keep possession of it and avoid going long down the line where Loxton have them covered in defence.
0: Too true, and I was going to talk about this prior to game, but these are the two sides I think are the most closely matched in how they attack the game, that chaos factor.
1: Yep.
0: I don't think Loxton's quite as chaos ball, but I think they've got it in them, Nobby Norton.
1: You will see him, Barry, try and go through McRae a bit, and he came all the way up to the wing for that last possession. Free kick to Loxton in the middle of the ground, Jesse Will to drive them into attack.
0: 5RM footy, McDonald's Renmark finds Armfield on a good lead, went to handball, but then spun around and got it on the left boot to a target.
1: Lovely kick.
0: And
1: great
0: finds
1: lead.
0: Harley Campbell.
1: Yep.
0: And a lovely lead. He's got it 35 out directly in front. You'd have to think this is well within his wheelhouse.
1: It is, Lockie, and it's interesting way that the Tigers have lined up today with Campbell at full forward instead of up on the ball. I'm sure he'll get a run on the ball, but a dangerous player and very hard to match up on wherever he plays, particularly up forward. You need the speed. He is very quick. Comes in for the shot at goal, lays back on it. No trouble at all. Straight over the goal umpire's head. Through for Loxton's first goal. Ties the scores up here on the Berry Better scoreboard. One goal apiece here at the Loxton Oval.
0: Early days, but we could have a shootout on this afternoon at Loxton, and that's the way we like it at 5RM footy. They're two of the sides that have scored the most this season, and Loxton in particular have put away a couple of teams with quite a bit of power this year. Yeah. So don't mind slotting a goal or two, the Loxton Tigers, nor the Berry Demons for that matter.
1: Yeah, the two different movements of the ball into the forward lines. Loxton very classy there, looking up, two kicks to strong leads, good marks taken. Berry was more of a, we're going to muscle this ball forward and move it forward to get it for, to get it to a goal scoring opportunity, which was, would we say, a lucky one for McRae?
0: Perhaps. He was getting a kick away while he was getting tackled. He was trying not to get done holding the ball.
1: Once they're on the scoreboard, you can't tell how they were got. This time, Minchella up high over Carter Bright. Right back on the ball. Gets the handball. Tries to get it clear of the centre square, but the ball is wrapped up. Umpire will come in and throw it up again.
0: Yeah, Katsidis on Franks there. Interesting matchup today.
1: Up goes Minchella, but early. Wright stands under it, gets the hit out, but only to a Berry Pluck. Chain of handballs. Through goes the Berry halfback. Goes short, but cut out by Will at halfback for Loxton.
0: Playing that floating halfback. Oh, and the turnover. Lucas White on the intercept for the Demons. Oh, paddles that one out. Loxton get their hands back on it on the deck.
1: No one tackling the player on the ground. Otherwise, he'd been gone for holding the ball.
0: Starkey Treloar got a couple of paddles on it as well. Umpire says holding on. It's going to be Berry with the free kick. Lucas White at right half forward.
1: Nice kick.
0: Lovely spot up kick inside 50, but intercept by the Tigers. And then you're going to go on the switch. Dangerous.
1: Shea Lange, that was. Took the mark at halfback, intercepted. Shot it across to a player he thought was unmanned, but had an opponent with him. Berry pushed the ball out of the pack forward. Berry player taken without the football there. That was Jordan Maher, the vice captain. Didn't have the ball. Was taken without it. Will receive a free kick for holding the man. He will take a shot at goal. He'll kick this from about 40 metres out on a 45-degree angle.
0: Well in his wheelhouse. He's one of the Demons' top scorers this year. Wasting no time with this, Nobby.
1: Yeah, it was good effort by the Berry side to keep it in. Lovely kick off the boot. Umpire hardly moves. Second goal for Berry. They go to two straight goals, 12 points, leading Loxton one goal on the Berry Better scoreboard. Great opening here, Lockie, at Loxton Oval.
0: It's exciting, and that's what we like at Riverland Footy on 5RM. Two goals to the Demons, one goal to the Loxton Tigers. No behinds at this stage. Both sides 100% efficiency.
1: Yeah, it is. Absolutely. Twice inside their 50, Berry for two goals. Loxton once in for a goal. Excellent football. Ball moving. Quite an open play here from both sides. And using the corridor too. Up it goes again.
0: Both sides trying to play finals again. Get back to September action. It's going to be Bibby for the Tigers that gets a handball out. That was Jacob Evans who just spots it out of the far wing. The Demons are going to get the intercept. And they're going to work this one up the far wing.
1: Player overlapping there for Berry. Has the mark on the wing. Looking for options. Goes short again. Mark taken by the Berry player. That was, I think that's Bailey White in there. No, it wasn't. It was.
0: Now he is here.
1: It
0: Bailey
1: was Geordie Franks. He's come right up the ground to give him an option today. That's two possessions Geordie's had, both across the centre. Gets it back. This short play, they're going to make Tigers accountable here. Across the ground they come. This time for Adam Langford. Still at centre. Goes short again, looking for Minchella at half forward. Goes back on it. Gets his own crumb. Handballs out. Shovels it back out to Langford. He goes with a bit of a chaos ball forward. To White, Lucas, to Hawkins. Hawkins chips it across the middle, but Tigers everywhere here, and the intercept mark taken by Riley Walton.
0: Yeah, he's one of the Tigers' top defenders. He's going to be a key this afternoon. Finds Jacob Evans, gets the dish-out handball to Carter Wright. He's got a bit of a paddock on broadcast wing. Looks for a target. That was Durden. Campbell couldn't quite take the handball going past. Umpire says, I'll have it. He was wrapped up.
1: Yeah, well played by Boyd Reid Fletcher there. He looked at the player to see where the ball was, but turned and touched the ball before it got to him. Both ruckmen up, wrestling in the ball up. Durden grabs it, but wrapped up for another ball up here at half forward for the Loxton Tigers, going to the mill end. Very end.
0: You book Penong Road end. Mill corner end.
1: Bailey White comes through the pack, gets the handball out. Another handball out wider. This time, that ball gets driven forward by Starkey Treloar. To Lucas White, has the pace, burns off his opponent, chips it at goal. Oh, rush through for the first.
0: Oh, still in board.
1: No, the goal umpire is signalling behind.
0: Okay.
1: That will be a behind, a rush behind. Takes Berry to 2-1-13, leading Loxton. One goal, 6 points on the Berry Better scoreboard. Ball comes straight out. Loxton with the numbers here. Shea Lange with it at halfback. Handball over the top. Down the wing it comes, looking for a teammate, but couldn't take it. Dodges, weaves, goes back into the middle, finds Lange.
0: Inboard, intercept from the Demons. And a lovely kick inside 50. Mark not paid, but it's going to be a free kick for a push anyway, and it's going to be the 27 of Brody Thompson who's going to take the kick.
1: Yeah, playing forward, obviously going to give Minchella a bit of a chop out in the ruck, but they're going to play both their tools forward here today, Lockie.
0: Tyson Lindsay was the player in the middle there that got the intercept and just read that beautifully. Demons really working like a team.
1: Boom, nice kick off the boot. Comes back, no trouble. shaves in for another goal. That'll be the third goal for Berry. Takes them to 3-1-19, leading Loxton one straight, 6 points on the Berry Better scoreboard. Early dominance by the Berry Demons and making almost 100% efficiency going inside their forward line. Both sides playing well inside their forwards.
0: It is a phenomenal start from the Berry Demons. 9 minutes played. 5-0 in footy for McDonald's Renmark. Haven't lost a game, the Demons, in a number of weeks, but two of them they didn't win, Nobby Norton.
1: Will it be a draw again today?
0: Well, I've got to ask this week, what's the record for the amount of draws in the season? I don't know. I don't have those records handy, but if someone does, please let me know. Ball up back in the middle. Bibby was the one with it. He was tackled with the kick. But Greg. Here goes Greger for the Demons. Drop short of right, a left half forward.
1: Walton for well the Tigers. Back for Loxton today.
0: Gets a handball out. The Tigers are on here. Here's Caden Evans. So is a bit of candy. Now up inside 50. Great bit of play. Looking for Harder.
1: Oh, lovely mark.
0: Takes mark.
1: Yep, strong mark. Strong mark taken. Yeah, one-on-one contest, but Harder with a big chest stuck out and a best judgment of the ball. He will have. This is probably one of the best places Luke Harder could have a shot for goal from. And he's just a left footer. He's out on that side.
0: Looking at Berry's outs today as well, I don't know if Berry are really going to have a good matchup for him today.
1: Neither him nor Campbell, I don't reckon, up forward. I reckon that's the advantage they have. In he comes, deliberate shot at goal, gives it a kick. Goal umpire doesn't move, tilts the head back. I'm thinking that's a goal, and it is. Second goal for the Tigers takes him to 2-12, trailing Berry 3-1-19 by 7 points on the Berry Better scoreboard.
0: 5RM footy, McDonald's, Renmark and McCafe Coffee. It's worth the detour. Rich round and available on the all-day menu. Lovely day here at Loxton. The sun's out. Good crowd in attendance. A little bit of breeze starting to pick up, though. I just felt a bit before, so we'll keep an eye on that here at 5RM footy today. Currently, it's the Berry Demons with a 7-point margin. Coming up to the 11-minute mark of the first quarter. Just looking at some of the other matchups and those ins and outs we mentioned at the start of this game, I think, if anything, it's going to open this game up quite a bit.
1: Yeah, Tyson Lindsay into the middle, as you said, like he did that last intercept in the middle. D's gone with their A-list in there. Up goes Carter Wright, first hand on the ball again over Minchella, but out comes White with the foot. He goes short to his brother, tries to sell a dummy, can't get away, but gets the handball back to Lindsay. He goes short with another chaos ball forward. Berry ready for this all the time. Tackled hard by Berry, putting the pressure on, but Loxton with the numbers out here on the wing. Out comes the Tiger defender in Evans. Chips it up, looking across the middle for Wright, who takes a solid mark, the big fella. Handball straight on to Bibby. Bibby plays on through the middle, goes forward towards Harder, but he couldn't take it. Out comes the Berry defender. Gets it across again. Tigers get the ball back. Wright again. This time handballs to Harley Campbell. Back onto his left foot. Drives them deep into attack to Ross Romeo, who's all on his own at half forward. Steps around his opponent, chips it in the middle, and gets an unmarked teammate. I reckon that's Luke Salmon by the look of the hairdo, Lockie, but I haven't seen the back
0: there. That is Luke Salmon.
1: He will go back and take a shot at goal from about 30 metres out, looking to go back-to-back on the scoreboard, Loxton Tigers, trailing by 7 points on the Berry Better scoreboard here at Loxton Oval.
0: Salmon with a 30-metre kick, slight angle, straight down the middle, and that's the Tigers' third today. They trail by one on the Berry Better scoreboard. 3-1-19, Berry Loxton at 3-18. It's an exciting game early.
1: 100% efficiency from both sides of their shots at goal. The only point came from a rush one. So both teams making the most of their opportunities. Off comes Jacob Evans. On comes coach Nathan Brown. He goes straight into the middle.
0: Waste no time. Got the long sleeves on this afternoon. Might be getting a bit warm out there with that sun in the sleeves.
1: Yep. Well, you could always ask for the scissors from the trainer to shorten them up a bit. What do you go, elbow first and then shoulder?
0: Three quarter. We've got Brandon Tregeagle's got the long sleeves on as well. So umpire's just pausing here. I think we're just trying to get a 666 set up.
1: Do they have to wait for that or can they just go?
0: No, I don't know. I wish it should be a free kick if a team's not ready.
1: Wright gets first hand on it again, pushes Loxton forward, but this time the ball was taken by Lucas Watt, who's thrown to the ground pretty roughly, but it was play on. Umpire thought, well, that's fair.
0: I think he was getting ready to ball it up, but the tackle spilled out and it was play on.
1: Up it goes again. This time Wright, first hands on the ball, comes out to Langford. Langford from Berry, handballs to a teammate who chips it across. No point of staying for Mark Brown. Smothers off the ball. Langford back in over it. Couldn't get it clear. Comes to Caden Evans. He can't get it out. Umpire blew his whistle. Maybe just a touch early there as Evans had the ball clear of the pack, was looking to play on. Ball goes up right in front of the grandstand here. Big crowd celebrating the 50th anniversary of the 76 Tiger flag. Ball comes out, wrapped up again.
0: Just noticed they haven't actually come out to watch the game yet, so obviously back things were better in 1976. Rather talk about that more.
1: Well, I don't reckon they could see it from inside the club rooms in those days, but they can now. Carter Wright with his hand on the ball first. Rosenzweig from Berry taking possession but couldn't get free. He looks like he's manned up on Harley Campbell.
0: Just looking at Lindsay on Nathan Brown there, and it's Lindsay with the clearance. Gets it out to Lucas White. Lovely inboard kick. Mark not paid. And that was Callum Lloyd that spilt that one out. We'll get a ball up in the middle. Berry Demons got away with that one. But if that was clean, they would have been off.
1: Callum Lloyd sporting the summer hairdo, Lockie.
0: Yeah, a bit of a trim.
1: Yeah, he's had it trimmed right up. Ball up this time, right. Hands on the ball first again. Bibby in looking for it, but couldn't bring it out of the pack. Berry bring it out through Lucas White. Scrambles the ball forward. Berry looked like they had the run out, but no. Loxton in first for the ball, and that is Daniel Zanowick with the ball. Kicks it out wide to the wing. Finds a teammate. That is Brandon Tregeagle out there.
0: Walton couldn't take it cleanly. Got a handball off the deck, but it's loose. Demons fancy their chances of a rebound here. Wrapped up. We'll have a ball up at left half forward for the Berry Demons. 15 minutes played, first quarter.
1: 1 point the difference on the Berry Better scoreboard, favouring Berry, who won the toss and went to the Pine Avenue end of the ground.
0: Ball up. Tigers. Campbell. He was smothered. Brilliant. Now Brown out the back. He's going cross-country. Goes to bring the ball inboard. Mark Paid in the middle. That was Salmon. Just going to hold up.
1: Loxton with numbers out this side, but no one can see him. Now they come this side to the loose players, but too late. And the Berry defender had read it, Jordan DeMott, and chipped in. Looking to get on with it. Chips it across backwards and finds Starkey Treloar at halfback. No closer to goals. He goes back in the middle and chips it to Shea Hawkins. Langford. Adam Langford, who started off the game very well. Chain of handballs back to Langford. He goes wide this time, finding a teammate out wide, which is Tyson Lindsay, I reckon, Lockie, off the halfback line. Goes forward into a bit of space, giving his teammate chance to run onto it, but the Loxton Tiger with him.
0: That's Mitch Cawes into the side today. It was a late in the pocket. The Tigers are going to get the clearance. There's Brandon Martin. Goes to centre this one, and Callan Lloyd fancies his chances from the pocket. Handball inboard. It was smothered. Rosenzweig's in there for Berry as well. Tell you what, Callan Lloyd, well done, young fella. You're going to get a ball up. That was a Loxton clearance from their defence gone wrong.
1: He's always dangerous in the forward line. Often doesn't make the most of his opportunities, but very hard to get away from. Keeps that forward pressure on.
0: King of the one percenters.
1: Yep.
0: McRae spins around.
1: Can he do it again? No.
0: Minor score.
1: 1 point takes Berry to 3-2-20, leading Loxton 3-18 by 2 points on the Berry Better scoreboard. Lockie, once again, you have chosen a game of the day that is not letting us down.
0: Well, I'll get the Pelican line in a minute. We'll find out what's going on at the lakeside because we need to know what's happening there for finals.
1: Out it comes to the pack. Whoa. Up high goes Starkey Treloar. Couldn't pull it down. Ball comes out of the pack. Through goes number 24, Spiro Polymiotis. Couldn't get through. Berry with the footy. Changes hands again.
0: Boyd Reid Fletcher there. Yep. He's getting better and better week in, week out. And these Berry players, I feel like we've almost grown with them this season, Nobby.
1: Yeah, pressure on the loose ball was high from both teams. However, Loxton, when they get hold of it, seem to be able to move it a little bit more efficiently and effectively. But Berry denying them that sort of open possession at the moment.
0: Getting close to regulation time. 18 minutes nearly gone. First quarter of line footy on 5RM. Ball up just inside the Demons 50.
1: Bibby kicks it out of the pack, but only to far as Starkey Treloar, who read it well off the pack. They're looking forward. Almost all players in the Berry forward line, and intercepting straight away was Rollins, I think, there, Lockie. Brody Rollins.
0: That is.
1: Comes down the middle. Finds a teammate, Caden Evans, all on his own. Berry not manning up. Goes short to Harder. Takes a strong mark in front of his opponent. He'll kick this from the middle of the ground. Gumps wide. Hot lead there from Grady Armfield. Takes an easy mark. They switch it easy. Out wide it comes. Spiro Polymiotis come down from his halfback line on the left boot. What a kick. Doesn't quite make it there. Punch through for a point. Takes Loxton to 3-1-19. Trailing Berry 3-2-20 by 1 point on the Berry Better scoreboard. What a great opening quarter.
0: Sure is. I know Spiro hasn't played all the games in one this year, but he really straightens them up off halfback.
1: Oh, that was
0: and that attack and run Very fit, very mobile.
1: Yeah, great place to attack from here at Loxton Oval too, going that way. Berry looking to just hold the ball here, chipping it across, comes back to Peter Saffralidis. Deep in the back pocket, Nathan Brown on the mark. He chips it back across again to his teammate Tyson Lindsay, working in the back.

0: Barry don't want to give the ball back, do they? Short and precise. Again, they work up to centre wing. Another mark taken.
1: That's Cause with the 24 today.
0: Handball to a player going past. This time it's Rosenzweig. Drives it forward long and high. Carter right there and take. No, it wasn't Carter right. It's Brody Rollins. Takes a lovely mark at halfback. Great intercept. Looks up. Tries to go down the middle but is denied. So chips it across. Finds a teammate who comes out onto this side. Drives it long and far, but only a Berry player here and Grieger under it. And he takes a solid mark at centre wing.
1: Just 1 point the difference. 5-0 and footy. Rosenzweig inboard. He had Starkey Treloar screaming for it on the drive-by, but he goes down the
0: lovely
1: line
0: kick.
1: Instead by foot. Finds Lucas White in the pocket, right-hand side. Inside the attacking 50, you'd say out of his range. He's going to kick this one to the top of the square. You'd think that's what he does. To a contest, mark not taken. Caden Evans out the back for Loxton. Paddles that one through for a minor score.
0: Takes Berry to 3-3-21, leading Loxton 3-1-19. 2 point margin here on the Berry Better scoreboard as we get to the late stages of the first quarter. Mark comes out from fullback to Luke Salmon at halfback. He chips it wide. This time into play comes Spock Polymiotis, but can't get clear, but gets the handball out. Bibby runs off, takes another handball, looks short. Lovely kick.
1: Whoa.
0: To player down behind play, but Grieger up to the task against Armfield. Breaks even on the tackle. Handball comes in this time. Starkey Treloar, who's had a great first quarter, finds Langford, who's also had a great quarter. Takes the 1-2 back. Shoots it up to Lucas White. Gets one around the ear, but takes a solid mark. Rosenzweig going short forward. No, doesn't take that option. Called to play on. Now he has to. No, he doesn't. Goes high inside the attacking 50. Only Loxton players there. Couldn't bring the mark down, looking into the sun.
1: Just on the attacking 50 for the Demons. It's going to be Shea Lange for the Tigers. It gets the clearance. Finds
0: Ryan Montgomery.
1: Montgomery broadcast wing. Goes inboard straight to the Demons. And it's going to be Starkey Treloar again off half back. It goes in the rebound. Oh, looked for Rosenzweig. Mark not taken. Langford front and centre. Pops it forward.
0: Lange sits under a high ball
1: the
0: there.
1: Tigers again. Shea Lange takes another good mark in defence. Inboard to Ross Romeo. Some of the more experienced Tigers linking up.
0: Do you think both sides are pretty gassed here towards the end of the first quarter, Lockie?
1: Well, they set the pace pretty early in that first 10.
0: Loxton's still running past the man on the mark. Hang on, 25 metres here. Geordie Frank's over the mark. This will give Loxton a free kick right from the first forward 50. It's Evans. Jacob drives him forward looking for Harder. Muscles his man out the way but couldn't pull it in.
1: Got Shea Hawkins for the Demons. Trying to clear this one out of defence.
0: Goes wide.
1: Hops it out to the homing pigeon club pocket, I like to call it, at Loxton. And that's out of bounds.
0: Lloyd couldn't get a hand on that. I reckon it'll be a free kick. The last disposal. Back in comes the ball, this time to Bibby. Right on the 50-metre line. Siren sure to go any second, Lockie. It's been a... I know it's been an exciting quarter, but can't be much time left.
1: 22 and a half minutes played.
0: Maybe a couple minutes left.
1: You work on, what, 30 seconds ago?
0: Yep. Lynn Long to the goal square goes Bibby to Oxen. Up goes everyone. Punched out by a Berry defender towards the boundary line. One player out there. He beats two Tiger forwards, but pressure comes back on.
1: Oh, that was Langford.
0: Oh,
1: I reckon Campbell was taken high.
0: Great tackle there by Geordie Franks. And gets a little bit of help down on the ground, which will be another 25. Might have got you three games in the AFL doing something like that to a player once he's on the ground.
1: Well, I don't know if the initial one might have been a high tackle as well.
0: Bit of feeling out here.
1: I think that's what Caden Evans for Loxton was thinking if he was umpiring.
0: Yeah. Bit of feeling out here.
1: But at the Demons, Franks on halfback, inboard to Rosenzweig. Yeah, that could just be the start of the fuse, Nobby Norton.
0: You reckon it might have just, might have been a long fuse, Lockie, but it's been a light for a while, I think. Here we go. Ball comes back. Berry, Bailey White, takes an interesting bounce. Chips it across to Stark Treloar on the centre wing this side. Has Lindsay out wider for Berry. Berry chipping it around and frustrating Loxton a bit. Takes a bounce, Lindsay. Drives up the half-forward line. Two on one, but the one gets his hands on it. And that was Lucas White, but couldn't bring it in. Will, the captain operating in the back lines, comes out. Lovely kick to Ross Romeo at half-back.
1: It's not the first time he's been loose, Ross Romeo, today.
0: No. Couple others on the other side now, all of a sudden loose everywhere.
1: Finds Lange, I reckon, just bombs it up to half forward, hard of the target, trying to muscle his opponent Benson out, but Benson was the one that kept his feet. That's Hawkins for the Demons. Takes three bounces down the far wing.
0: Campbell's
1: over the top. The Demons want to be quick. I reckon the siren's about to go. Safralides with the hand.

0: Campbell bombs it back over the other side. And there, Benson just says, go long, fellas. Left forward flank it is. Loose out the back. He got Brandon Martin, got the handball for the Tigers.
1: Both Walton teams with extra players behind the ball here, Lockie.
0: And there's Katsidis, just locks it up. Yeah, just locking it down, both teams at the moment. Don't want to leak another score.
1: Although, looks like Harley, there's the siren. Ends the first quarter. Very entertaining first quarter with Berry 3-3-21, leading Loxton 3-1-19 by 2 points on the Berry Better scoreboard.
0: An exciting game of footy. Second quarter right after this. 5RM.
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0: Back at Loxton, second quarter about to get underway. First quarter, absolutely excitement. Plus, 6 goals between the two sides. Loxton 3-1-19, Trail Berry 3-3-21. Lock you in on Nobby Norton this afternoon. Nobby, we've got a game on this afternoon.
1: We sure have, Lockie. And like you said, 2-point margin at quarter time. Goal kickers for Berry, all singles. McRae, Brodie Thompson and Jordan Maher for Loxton Tigers. Luke Salmon with a single, Harley Campbell with a goal and Luke Harder with a goal. Better players for both sides. For the Berry Demons, Bailey White's had a bit of it. The captain, Hawkins. I think Adam Langford off halfback's high in their best players, as is Jacob Gregan. I think Ty Starkey-Trelaw is probably their best at the moment, but Lucas White and Tyson Lindsay also getting hold of it. For Loxton Tigers, probably none better than Riley Walton and Shea Lange across halfback. Jesse Wills had a little bit of it. Daniel Bibby getting a few touches in the middle. And Carter Wright, the dominant big fella on the ground, who is leading the way. Also, Brodie Rollins, a couple of nice intercept marks. So pretty even Stevens here. Two contrasting styles, Lockie. Berry taking the ball wide, taking it short, making Loxton come up and defend. Loxton, every time they get hold of the ball, look to move it quickly, directly, down the middle if possible, if not with a long kick and plenty of run.
10: Yeah, it's good to see. Exciting for the crowd that's strong here this afternoon. As promised, the Pelican line that I installed this week, direct line to the lakeside in Barmera.
1: What's going
10: on there?
1: We're
10: keeping a close eye on that one. It is Barmera Monash with the lead early, 3-3-21, leading Loxton North. Four behinds coming up to quarter time. And at Wakery, it's all locked up, 15 apiece. 2-3-15 between the Magpies and the Renmark
1: between
10: Raiders.
1: Between the top side and the bottom side, which says it all about the AFL comp, doesn't it?
10: That's why we love Riverland footy on 5RM. Second quarter about to get underway, and hopefully the second quarter is just like the first. Excitement plus.
1: Robbie, great game of footy.
10: Siren sounds and we're underway. It's Minchella that gets a good tap, looks for Bailey White. Now Patrick Minchella gets the clearance, handball. Bailey White puts the rockets on the far wing. Berry kicking to broadcast left, mill corner end, and mark taken. I reckon that is Geordie Maher. It is two.
1: Yeah, lovely lead. Good strong lead. Good kick right out in front. Only person that could take that mark was Jordan Maher. Already kicked one today. Lines up for his second. Well within his distance range. There's a thumping kick normally, this young fella. Goes back, comes straight in over the mark, gives it a ride, leans back on it. Doesn't make it after me putting the big moz on him, Lockie, and out the ball comes. Only Tigers in the short space. Handball from Evans. Cross to Will. He comes out of half back. No one to give it to straight away. Puts his teammate under pressure, and Berry get this ball back. That was a good defensive pressure by the Berry forwards. And it was Adam Langford again. He'd come right up, chased his opponent, Ross Romeo, forward. Ball goes up. No one takes it. Minchella Darcy comes through with it. Ball comes out to his brother Patrick. He snaps it forward on the ground. Lucas White trying to get a handle on it. Gets taken high. Umpire didn't see it. Play on, he says. Must have ducked.
10: Here's McRae trying to muscle his way through. Umpire says, I'll have it. So a ball up, 25 out from the Demons' goal.
1: Don't mind that call, Lockie, as long as it stays consistent. You put your head down over the footy and duck it under. You're not necessarily entitled to it. Kick comes out of back lines from Jesse Will, but only as far as a Berry player. Big handball over the top to Stark Treloar. He chips it wide to a teammate at half forward, and that's Jesse White. Yeah, it is. Bailey White, sorry. Not Jesse.
10: Bailey White. No, that's all right. Jesse Will, Bailey White.
1: Yep. Good afternoon, Jesse White. He'll be home listening to the footy.
10: They all fly up, and on a mark take, an inside attacking 50 Darcy for the Mitchell. Demons, and just a foot above everyone else. Just took that grab, and he's going back from a similar angle to where Jordan Maher had that shot just before, but slightly shorter distance.
1: No one can match up on Darcy Minchella when he gets a run at the footy like that, off the pack, 4 or 5 yards, reached over everyone and leapt over everyone. Dangerous player. Kick it goal, makes no mistake, kicks the first goal of the second quarter, takes Berry to 4 goals, 3-27, leading Loxton 3-1-19 on the Berry Better scoreboard.
10: 5RM footy for McDonald's Renmark. Minchella there just catching Loxton out a little bit, just slipping forward and being in the ruck. I don't think the Berry Loxton Tigers were quite aware that that little switch happened.
1: No,
10: it's the ruck contest directly before that, but Brody Thompson was the one that took it.
1: Yep. And that's the difference between the two number one ruckmen for both sides here today. Carter Wright will stay in the middle. He'll work hard. He'll take marks around the ground, but he won't get as forward as quickly as what Minchella will, and he won't take those sort of marks. He'll take big marks, but he won't take marks where he gets to run at the ball and jump at it like that. Minchella, slightly more speed and closing speed, but gee whiz, I like the way Carter Wright operates.
10: So the Demons are proving to have options despite some of their defenders out today. Back in the middle it goes. Hits a bit of space. Jesse Will picks it up off the deck, wheels around. Couldn't quite get a clear kick up to half forward. Armfield tried to get it on the bounce, but the Demons go on the rebound. Safralides just gets a wobbly old kick away up to half forward. McRae running through like a freight train. Back lovely inboard, kick. Finds a player unchecked. That's Patrick Minchella just inside attacking 50. Goes to play onto the pocket. Hits a bit of space out in front of Lucas White. Rebounds, went right, then went left. Now goes inboard. Oh, and finds McRae. That was almost like a set play. Berry Demons, they've been practising a bit.
1: Would you say, Lockie, that the Demons look like their smaller players have got the advantage in speed to the ball and they're using
10: definitely.
1: It? You know, like Minchella, that was a great kick. He put it out in front of Lucas White knowing that he had more pace on the ground to use it.
10: And White would have had a metre on his opponent by the time he got to the ball. It was probably a little bit too far out in front, but it didn't matter in the end. McCrane out, shot at goal, 35 out, slight angle.
1: He's missed that one.
10: That's a minor score. Takes Berry to 4-4-28, Loxton 3-1-19. Berry to scoreboard.
1: They've started this quarter red hot, Berry Demons. Not giving, and I think they've finally got their matchups really well done here. Safralidis up onto number 21, Nicholas Katsidis. So I'm not sure whether maybe Katsidis is on him. Ball comes out the halfback line.
10: That one.
1: This time to Brown at halfback. The coach chips it across. Gets Shea Lang. He's getting plenty of the ball. Handball's back to Brown, cruising past. He shoots it out to the wing. Finds Harley Campbell all on his own. Turns to the on his left. Has
10: that's Polymiatis. Goes inside, attacking 50 for the Tigers. Looks for Harder. Couldn't pick it up, Nobby, and the Demons are going to pick it up in defence.
1: Hawkins comes out of defence. Plenty of options out here for him. Grieger from Berry, the first to take the kick in the back pocket. Has Safralidis short on his own. He ran off it. He doesn't take it. He gets it out of the pack. White coming through. Bailey White can't get enough of it. Still having a go. Gets taken to ground by two Tiger players. Gutsy effort.
10: It's a bit of tunnel ball there from Peter Saf before. Not high school. It's not primary school sports day today.
1: He probably did that yesterday.
10: But
1: put it down, the big fella, and it wasn't one hand, one bounce either. Ball comes out of the pack. No, it doesn't. Loxton Tigers. Nice little tap out there from Evans. Out to Bibby on his right. Goes into the hot spot, but only Shea Hawkins from Berry can find it. Hasn't got anyone to give it to just yet. Oh, this is a costly turnover to Jesse Will. Goes onto his left foot and snaps a wonderful goal for the Tigers. Takes them right back into the game. They are now 4-1-25, trailing Berry 4-4-28 by 3 points on the Berry Better scoreboard. That is a turnover, a very expensive turnover.
10: Yeah, Shea Hawkins got it and had a bit of time, but as you said, really had no one to kick it to. He was paddling, to coin a phrase, if you were looking to find the side of the riverbank, and he eventually had to just get it on a handball to a bit of space, but unfortunately for him, Jesse Will was in that bit of space.
1: So it's a captain-to-captain turnover, and I'll tell you what, the Tigers captain will probably not get an easier goal than that all day.
10: Hawkins in defence, a bit of unusual territory of late.
1: Especially deep in defence.
10: Not looking out of place, but normally up forward for the second half of this season anyway. Back in the middle it goes. Caden Evans tried to run onto it. He was chased down. We'll get a ball up right in the cricket pitch here at Loxton this afternoon, 5RM.
1: Yeah, look, Lockie, this is a fantastic game of footy. 3-point margin in the Demons' favour. But Loxton with the footy again. Look to come out of the middle. Handball wide. Driven forward. Harder on a long lead. Takes a nice strong mark just outside the 50-metre line. Gets up. Gets straight on with it. Goes down the middle to the hot spot. Didn't really look. But there was players there. Through comes Will, taken to ground. Penalised for holding the ball.
10: He had the handball option there as well, but decided to play on and got done holding the ball.
1: Yeah, Patrick Minchella, strong tackler, rewarded for that. Shoots the ball out wide, gets Matthew Benson at halfback. He goes on his left foot, but turns the ball over straight to Luke Salmon. He looks up, chips it short, and he turns it over to his Berry offender, which is Crendel. Goes long towards forward line. In the way, number 21 for Loxton, Nicholas Katsidis. Takes the mark at centre wing, intercept mark.
10: Just holding it up for a sec. He gets told to move it on. Long down the line, that's the right thing to do. Armfield couldn't mark it, but he might get the free he was being held onto.
1: Yeah, late call, but a fair call. First time there's been consecutive possessions for the last 2 minutes, Lockie, by the team.
10: Inboard.
1: Oh, lovely mark, taken over the top. This time by, I reckon that's Starkey Treloar again.
10: Boyd Reid Fletcher,
1: deep in defence. Gets called to play on, goes short, finds a teammate, three bites. That's Patrick Minchella starting to have an effect on the game. Shoots the ball out wide to the wing, getting Tyson Lindsay a long way down from the forward line, all on his own. Nowhere to go at this stage. We'll have to go short. But he can't. He actually kicked it to his direct opponent. Yeah,
10: Shea Lange, that just, you know, went out the back and just sat in the hole there and just waited for it pretty much.
1: He chips it across to Campbell in the middle. Ran a long way to give him that option.
10: So just going to hold up for a second. Then gets told to play on. I like this by the umpires. Move it on. Wheels around his opponent. Up inside attacking 50. Looking for Harder. Got one hand on it but couldn't get the mark. Boyd Reid Fletcher for the Demons. Clears it out. Looking for McRae. Hit him on the bounce. He slipped over. It's a domino effect. They all fall over. Umpire says I'll have it.
1: Gee whiz, he gives him something at half forward. McRae, doesn't he, Michael McRae?
10: Hard at it, yeah. Straight lines. Just, I love it.
1: Carter Wright holds Minchello away from the footy there. Gets the ball to Bibby. Chain of handballs. Out comes Campbell. Goes back on that left foot, but goes deep into the forward pocket. Finds Jesse Wu on a long lead. Out on the 50-metre line. He kicked the last goal for the Tigers to bring him within 3 points of the Demons on the Berrybetta scoreboard. Can he put them in front for the first time today?
10: The Tigers kicking to the Pine Avenue end. Looks like he's going to back himself in here.
1: Gets plenty of practice. Only lives across the road, does Jesse Will. Has a crack. It's coming back. What a kick. Didn't quite make the distance. Ball still hasn't gone anywhere. Chain of handballs, Starkey Treloar comes out, takes a bounce for Berry, comes back up the middle again.
10: Dangerous.
1: Yeah, but paid off. Bailey White grabs the footy, handballs to his brother. No, in between his cores, now back to Lucas White. Handball again, chain of handballs. Still no clean possession for the Berry Demons. Tigers come out with the football, they handball a chain. Bibby with it, feeds it across. Up forward it comes, this time to Salmon. Takes a bounce, drives him into attack, looking for Harder. But he was wrestled out of the play, and Shea Hawkins for Berry brings him out of defence.
10: Finds, or doesn't quite find, Rosenzweig, who slipped over. Jesse Will for the Tigers gets the handball out to Polymiadis. Goes inboard on the left, but Peter Safralidis hits him. Doesn't take the mark. Enough time to get the handball to Benson. Now to Rosenzweig, who just pops it up high. And, oh, lovely mark taken by
1: Geordie
10: DeMott.
1: Is it? Yeah, it is, see. Tis Lockie, well called.
10: Went down the line. Oh, unfortunately, the very kicks are letting him down at the moment.
1: Good tackle.
10: Polymiadis done holding the ball.
1: Nah, all over him. Great, strong tackle. Looks up, has a short option here. McRae out at half forward. Doesn't go to him fast enough. Now he goes down the line, this time looking for a teammate. And it was Darcy Minchella who touched the ball, so it'll be a boundary throw in here at half forward. McRae not totally happy with that. Felt like he was an option much quicker at that short option.
10: Fortunately, Berry got a hand on that one.
1: Yeah.
10: Let's get a ball in.
1: In it comes.
10: Here's Bailey White. Concedes a bit of ground. Got a handball when he was tackled. Now Langford. Now Shea Hawkins, a long way from defence. Oh, Bibby. But the Tigers, Bibby, through traffic. Gets the dish out to Carter Wright. Now to Campbell, who fends off his opponent. And they're going to go cross country on half back.
1: Yeah, it is an interesting game. This Bibby getting a fair bit of it, but they're not getting the ball forward like they would like to. Comes across Bibby, but oh, nearly opens it up. Finds Ross Romeo, goes short to Walton. Walton handballs it out to Cassidis, takes it back off him with the 1-2, shoots it across to Bibby in the middle of the ground for Loxton, and he goes across again. Ooh, nearly let it loose, but this time Campbell up to the task, takes the mark in front of Lindsay, takes a bounce, drives the Tigers into attack, but cut out by a Berry defender again. Bailey White, he comes across, opens it right up, looking for Langford, but Langford gets a hand on it, comes through, regains it, chips it forward long and high into the forward line, only Lange under it, couldn't bring it in.
10: And McRae couldn't quite get the tackle. Lange gets around a couple of players and goes back inboard to Bibby, who's getting a lot of possessions, but you'd say not using much. The team isn't being able to use much of it. Now Will chips it inboard, finds Salmon right in the centre square.
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10: now Bibby.
1: Loxton with all the footy.
10: Up to left half forward. Loxton player of Campbell just shoved off his opponent. Inboard to Harder quickly, and they get the mark, and that's what the Tigers are going to have to do today. So Luke Harder with the mark inside 50. He'll be kicking this one from, I'm going to say, maybe 40 out, 35 maybe, on a 45-degree angle from the left pocket. I think this has been the scoring pocket so far this afternoon.
1: It's an interesting bit of play there, Lockie. Both those guys, Luke Harder, like locomotives, building up speed from a long way away. You could see exactly what Campbell was going to do. It's a great kick by Campbell. Put it out in front of Harder. Harder leans back on it. Goal umpire does not move. That one's gone through the middle. Harder's kicked his second, and he's kicked Gloxon's fifth to take him to 5-1-31, leading Berry now for the first time today, 4-4-28.
10: 5RM footy for McDonald's Renmark and McCafe Coffee. It's worth the detour. Loxton really having to work that one across half back a number of times before they could see the clearance and get a bit of space and go inside 50. It really was Harley Campbell that took the game on and, you know, shoved his opponent out the way to get that one through, because otherwise I don't think it was going to get inside 50.
1: It was almost Loxton playing like Berry.
10: Yeah, true.
1: Through, holding the ball back, making sure they had someone to kick it to.
10: There's plenty of Formula One teams that copy another team's car from time to time.
1: They sort of almost frustrated Berry into providing that space. But they did move the ball across until they found the space. Harder ran into it hard, and the kick was beautiful from Campbell. Up it goes in the middle again. Wright gets his hand on it first. Through comes Salmon. Can't pick it up at once. Back to Will. He taps it forward. But through comes Tyson Lindsay, thrown to the ground without the footy, and he'll take the free kick for Berry in the middle of the ground.
10: That's a free kick every day of the week.
1: Chips short, finds Langford down off his half-back flank. Has space here to kick it over the top. Lucas White, who was taken out of play, not necessarily with the footy. Ball over the boundary line in the hands of Callan Lloyd. Be a boundary throw in deep inside Berry's forward 50.
10: We need to regain some composure here. Spills forward. Katsidis had a wild kick at it, but didn't get a foot to it.
1: Yeah, chain of handballs from Loxton. They bring it out of defence. Comes out to Bibby, sitting half back on his own. Handballs across again. Smart kick towards the centre half forward Armfield, but he couldn't bring it in.
10: And we'll get a throw in right in front of us. 5RM footy. Broadcast wing at Loxton this afternoon.
1: Interesting play here, because Safralidis is manned up on Armfield. He lets him come forward and lets Grieger pick him up and sits back in the hole as the extra defender. Through goes Langford again. Couldn't get his hands on it. This time, Patrick Minchella doing all the hard work in there. Cops a high tackle. Umpire's on the other side. Says, I'll have it. He didn't see it. Minchella working very hard in there over the ball, Patrick.
10: Wrapped up with it. And this is what you need to be successful in Riverland footy. The players that put their head over the ball and scoop it up off the deck. Yeah, Minchella there. It was Darcy, you know, ruck contest. But
1: I find that interesting. He did get him high, but he sort of was blocked up out of the ball. Hang on. Here we go.
10: Carter.
1: 25 metres, because a bit of language here from Geordie Franks at the back play, and Blake Kosolke heard that and overruled his brother and gave him his dad and gave him a 25-metre penalty.
10: Up inside 50 for the Tigers. It's going to be a free kick paid. And it was unfortunate, that ruck contest for the Demons, because it almost was, Carter Wright almost backed into Minchella.
1: That's what
10: Minchella,
1: I mean.
10: And
1: the trouble is, he got him high.
10: Yeah.
1: Like I said, it was almost like a block, wasn't it?
10: Yeah.
1: But I think the correct decision was paid, and Geordie Frank should know a bit better than trying to give some advice from out there to the umpires. The team in green, they don't need it.
10: So Harley Campbell with a shot at going out. Kicking from 40 out, slight angle to the left, kicking to the Pine Avenue end,
1: normally
10: gives it a ride.
1: Good shot at goal, but he leaves that one out, Lockie.
10: Misses that one.
1: Takes Loxton to 5-2-32, leading Berry 4-4-28. Loxton, first time in the lead after the last goal, remain in the lead. Ball comes out down the middle. Franks couldn't pull it in. Through go the Berry players. This is quite the opposite, isn't it?
10: As Bailey White, oh, too much time with it. He had opportunity.
1: But played the advantage, and on goes the coach, Nathan Brown, lines up and drills the goal. Loxton to 6-2-38, 10-point margin over Berry, 4-4-28 on the Berry better scoreboard. Biggest margin of the game.
10: And the Tigers, the last three goals in this game after trailing at quarter time by 3 points.
1: Yeah, two goals this quarter from turnovers. You'd call that a turnover, wouldn't you?
10: Yeah,
1: rebound.
10: Yep.
1: Berry starting to feel the pinch of the Tiger direct running game, I think, Lockie.
10: Still play a long way to go. I've seen the Demons respond plenty of times. A couple of quick changes here. Geordie DeMont going on. Josh Grendel coming off for a quick rest. Going straight to the wing.
1: Yeah, I think a little bit of loss of discipline there by the Demons in the last couple of minutes has cost them.
10: Yeah, coming up to the 19 minutes played. Back in the middle, Minchella might get the free kick here for being pushed out, and he does in the ruck.
1: Right, ran straight over the top of him.
10: So that might be one all now.
1: Yeah. Could have been a square up, you reckon, Lockie?
10: Maybe. NASCAR style.
1: Oh, lovely mark, nearly taken by Jordan Maher in the forward 50 there by Berry, but he's back on it quick to put the pressure on. Had one bite, couldn't quite get the second.
10: Yeah.
1: Is Geordie Franks directing traffic out there for his own team, or?
10: Not sure what's going on there. Probably telling the soccer guys where to put the nets up, maybe.
1: Yeah. Looked like he was waving in a 747 for takeoff, for landing.
10: He is Lindsay. Wheels around.
1: Lovely kick
10: to the square. Oh, Riley Walton was home, couldn't take the mark, and it rushed over for a behind. So a minor score to the Demons.
1: Loxton 4-5-29 trailing Berry 4-5-29 trailing Loxton 6-2-38 on the Berry Better scoreboard. Still a close game of football, Lockie.
10: Coming up to half time soon. Both teams will get a chance to reassess, see where things are at.
1: Bang, out it
10: comes.
1: Oh, what a nice mark taken there by young Caden Evans. Gets straight on with it. Hang on, the umpire said, no, you might have taken the mark, but there was interference. I'm going to pay a free kick to Starkey Treloar from Berry. He goes short, finds a teammate in here on the flank. It's Callum Lloyd, takes the mark, has another short option, but is ignoring it at the moment.
10: Gets told to move it on, goes long and high.
1: Yeah. Oh, Minchella, first to the footy. Darcy couldn't quite bring it in. Back over it. Berry players around it, can't get a hold of it. Now Bailey White goes in after it, shovels it out.
10: Shay Lange, oh, DeMott off the deck. It's gone sky high. No one could mark that one. It's going to be a free paid.
1: Yeah, Rosenzweig made his opponent earn that one, but it was a free kick. It was Lange again. No, it was Jesse Will that time, working deep in defence. Berry with the footy here with the numbers too. If they can get it out of the pack, can't get it out of the pack.
10: Well done by Langford there that just locked that one in. Nearly was out. Lange trying to hold it in. He was trying to make up for what happened just before.
1: Yeah, Langford had teammates here. If he could have just got that free, that'd have been on for a go at goal. Berry with the ball, out of the pack, handball, into the goal square, two on one. Ball comes over the back. Lloyd couldn't keep his feet, keeps it in play. No, through for a behind, rushed. Takes Berry to 4-6-30, trailing Loxton 6-2-38 by 8 points on the Berry Better scoreboard.
10: So Loxton are going to set up here for a kick out. Just taking their time. It's now 21, nearly 22 minutes played.
1: A little bit of sting going out of the game speed-wise, but not in spirit, Lockie.
10: Goes to the left-back flank, and a lovely mark taken by the Tigers, and that is Rollins.
1: Taking three really nice overhead marks today, Brody Rollins.
10: Just pops it up and finds Romeo right in front of the scoreboard at Loxton. The scoreboard museum, I like to call it. There's three here. Now Jacob Evans moves down and finds Caden.
1: I reckon the most interesting thing is, Lockie, it's like the Adelaide Oval. They've gone back to using the old one.
10: Inboard, loose kick. The Demons on half-back might be able to get this one than they do. Starkey Treloar goes back the other way. Mar the target. No mark taken.
1: Boom.
10: Just running through like a train, as you mentioned earlier. Locks it down. Spills now. The Tigers. Caden Evans wrapped up with it. Spills out. Play on's the call. Stanovitz, now Romeo for the Tigers. The Tigers somehow get that one up.
1: With the numbers, Bibby in the middle. He's been running unchecked. Starting to become a very, very dangerous player for the Tigers and having a real effect on the game. Goes down the wing on his left and finds Campbell out there. Gets taken late and gets 25.
10: This could be unfortunate for the Demons. 23 minutes played, you wouldn't think there'd be much time left.
1: Gave him a much better angle on the goals too. So he'll go back and take a shot here. He'll kick it from just about on the 50. No, it wasn't. It was Ross Romeo actually. He handballs to the player going past Shay Lange. Gives it a route to the goal square. Through come the Berry defenders. Plenty of them.
10: Bailey White to McGregor. Now to Lindsay, who spots up. Oh, running with the flight of the ball was Lucas Bailey White.
1: Had a fair bit of it. Doesn't normally waste it.
10: Oh, just went to go right, then had to go left. Now goes right. Now he's gone left again down the line.
1: No one to kick to. Here's Carter Wright in the back play. Takes the mark.
10: It's unfortunate. All that good defensive work for the Demons and just no one in. Berry's attacking 50.
1: Shea Lange for about kick 20 here. Not even half time. He's getting plenty of the footy. Kicks it to Salmon. Salmon looks up.
10: Bit of a tempo change in this one.
1: Yeah, very much so. I think both sides gassed.
10: Cat Cetus, front and centre, finds Rollins, goes left, forward pocket, but finds Berry. And now Starkey Treloar. Umpire's called something here. He was dumped after he got rid of it.
1: He did put the hip and shoulder in, but, gee, back in my day, Lockie, that was all okay. Not so much these days.
10: And there's a bit going on here.
1: Siren sounds. The thing is, will the Loxton player have a shot?
10: Oh, hang on.
1: Goal? It's on.
10: Just watching what's going on here.
1: Score, for anyone wondering, it's Loxton 6-2, 38, leading Berry 4-6, 30. After the halftime siren, neither team leaving the ground, both having a little bit of a dust-up.
10: I'm not sure which scuffle to follow here. Got Tony Florence, the umpire, is having a good stern chat to Geordie Franks from Berry.
1: What should they do here? Should they just walk off?
10: I don't know if there was a yellow card there or not. I was blinded to it, so both teams now walking from the field. Still having plenty of words out there.
1: Goal umpires, he's come in, but I wouldn't mind betting. If the Loxton player wanted to, he could have a shot at goal. He took the mark before the siren and got the... He could have a crack.
10: I think
1: here.
10: Peter Safralidis has woken up to this. And yeah, he's actually realised that it's going to be a... So we'll stay with this because Harley Campbell's going to have a go at goal now.
1: Well, they've got to wait for the goal umpire to get back now. Goal umpire had left his post.
10: There's even supporters on the field.
1: I know one goal umpire would never leave his post. Former Rook Kingston goal umpire Peter Griffin.
10: Okay.
1: He wouldn't leave there until well after the call.
10: So Harley Campbell is going to give it a good barrel, but it's going to spill out of bounds.
1: No score. So the score stays Loxton 6-2, 38, leading Berry 4-6, 30 at half time at the Loxton Oval.
10: A big second half to come here at 5RM Football, that's for sure. Don't go anywhere else.
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9: Footy's home ground, 5RM.
10: Back at Loxton, second half about to get underway. 8 points the margin currently. The Loxton Tigers, 6-2-38, leading Berry 4-6-30. Lockie Middle, Dobby Norton this afternoon. Dobby teams back on the field going through their warm-ups after what was a very heated half-time walk off the oval between both sides.
11: Yeah, round two about to start. Lockie, some quick scores around the ground. You got some in the RFL.
10: I've got the Pelican line fired up at the lakeside. It's Barmer Monash, 4-6-30, leading Locks North, 2-6-18.
11: Two goals.
10: And at Wakery, it's all locked up. 3-5, 23 apiece.
11: At half-time. I've got some sample scores for you. Sturt leading Central District by 5 goals out at the Ponderosa. This is in the third quarter. Also in the third quarter, South Adelaide, 14 points up on the Adelaide Crows sample lineup. Here's the one everyone's waiting to hear. West Adelaide, 4 goals up on North Adelaide in the third quarter. And at halftime, the Glenelg Tigers, 32 points up on the Eagles. Interesting scores there. I know we have some listeners that are always wanting the sample scores. In the AFL, after leading all game, the Saints succumbed to the Sydney Swans by 19 points. And after an arm wrestle down in Hobart at the University of Tasmania Stadium in Launceston, the Hawks came away winners by 16 points over North Melbourne.
10: That was in Lonnie then? It wasn't, yeah. Okay. UTAS.
11: UTAS. Well, UTAS Lonnie campus. Okay. And here we have, of course, you said the scores here, Lockie. Loxton, 6-2-38, leading Berry 4-6-30 on the Berry Bender scoreboard. Goal kickers for the Tigers. Luke Harder with 2. Singles to Luke Salmon, Harley Campbell, Nathan Brown and Jesse Will. For Berry, all singles to Darcy Minchella, Michael McRae, Brody Thompson and Jordan Maher. Better players for both sides. For Loxton Tigers, Daniel Bibby, Harley Campbell in amongst everything. The skipper, Jesse Will, getting plenty of it. And Shay Lange getting his own dose of leather poisoning at halfback. Would have had at least 20 kicks in the first half. Spiro Polymiatis and Riley Walton getting a little bit of it. For the Berry Demons, Patrick Minchella doing plenty of damage in close and under the ball, as is Bailey White. Adam Langford been fantastic off his halfback flank or centre wing for most of the game. I think Ty Starkey-Treloar probably their best, and contributions from Lucas White, Tyson Lindsay, and a little bit of a contribution from Geordie Franks, but not necessarily at the footy, Lockie.
12: No, he's certainly been vocal and standing up for his teammates, that's for sure, as the crowd settles in here at Loxton for the second half. 5-0 footy for McDonald's Renmark.
11: Look, some slightly undisciplined acts towards the last part of that quarter from the Demons. Maybe gave Loxton some opportunities they wouldn't have normally had. One wonders whether they've regathered themselves at half-time and have come out ready to go at the football this time rather than the Tiger Guernsey.
12: A lot of consequences on this game for the team that doesn't quite get the points. They're certainly going to be in danger of perhaps a Loxton North side nipping at their heels in the final stages of this season. Second half about to get underway here at Loxton. Ball up in the air, third quarter, and it's Carter Wright for the Tigers that gets the first tap. But it's going to be the Berry Demons that get the first clearance inside 50. They go. The Demons bringing their best dose of chaos ball so far. Now Loxton through the halfback. They try to clear it out. They don't. Locked up. Will go again.
11: Yeah, it was. It's a very good attack on the footy that time again by the Demons forwards. They love to keep it in their forward line. Up early was Minchella trying to get over Wright. This time, no infringement. But I think the big body of Carter Wright proving a little bit of a challenge to Darcy Minchella. This time he stands back off him and runs up, comes through with the foot, he gets hold of it, Minchella. But out of the pack comes Harley Campbell onto his left foot, finds Ross Romeo on a lead down half-back for Loxton. Chips up, goes short to a teammate running with the ball, takes off. Terrible kick into the forward lines, but coming through it, speed was Caden Evans, bounces back up and drives them deep into attack.
12: Unable to mark, umpire calls the free. It's going to be the Demons that get the free in defence.
11: Boyd Reid-Fletcher again has played pretty solidly back there today, Lockie. Shoots it across half-back to Adam Langford. He gets Starkey-Treloar coming at him at half-back. Once again, Berry looking to chip this ball out of defence.
12: Skills good in defence for the Demons so far this quarter. Only a minute and a half played, but still looking good early. Safralidis the target, couldn't quite get it. Now Lindsay tries to break a couple of tackles. Handball's back in board. The Tigers through Will get the handball back in board. And now they're trying to clear this one out, the Demons. That's Adam Langford.
11: Yeah, chain of handballs by the Berry players, but each time their teammate was wrapped up by a defender. Up it goes again at half forward for Loxton. Big hand out from Wright, but Wright has been penalised this time for blocking, so Minchella will take the free kick out of ruck. Darcy Minchella looks up, not many options. He's holding the ball up, now looking for someone to come down. McRae comes down the outside, but up the middle goes. Geordie Franks takes a chest mark. Oh, turns it over to Riley Walton, right on centre wing. He shoots the handball straight out to Oliver Voigt, cruising past. To the coach, Nathan Brown, right in the middle of the ground. Looks up, chips Loxton forward.
12: Cat Seed is inboard to Voigt. Voigt long and direct, but Starkey-Treloar for the Demons was home. And he wastes no time in playing on and brings this one out.
11: Kick.
12: Looking for Jordan DeMont and takes a lovely mark at right half back.
11: Has McRae on a fast lead, takes a nice mark in front, gets a push in the back as he takes it from Rowlands.
12: Umpire says, don't do that again.
11: Now he gets called to play on. Rowlands comes forward, but he chips over the top to Langford right here on the wing in front of the broadcast position. He has nowhere to go. Has to come short again, I reckon, to half forward down the line. No, in a little bit. Looking for, and a lovely mark taken by Darcy Minchella right on the 50-metre line. He looks straight up, shoots it into the pocket to a fast-leading Lucas White, who couldn't get his man inside that ball. And the ball goes out of bounds for a boundary throw-in.
12: 15 around from the Demons' goal.
11: Tigers leading by 8 points on the Berry Betters scoreboard at only a couple of minutes into the third quarter.
12: They've kicked the last three. Tigers in defence, but Geordie Franks gets his hands on it, breaks the tackle. Umpire says, I'll have it. His whistle just went a tiny bit before he got rid of that one.
11: Bibby getting a lot of the ball for the Tigers around these stoppages. Quite a dangerous player for him. Ball comes out. This time, Berry player first to it. That's Callan Lloyd. Doesn't surprise you, does it, Lockie, that he's first to the ball in the forward lines?
12: He's on the hard at it. 25-metre penalty paid for the Tigers. They're going to get the advantage. Berry must still be...
11: This is Voigt again at half-back. Shoots it across. Finds Harley Campbell nearly up to the wing, goes back, chips it back into the middle, finds Evans. Caden Evans again, starting to get a fair bit of the ball, uses it well normally, shoots it up on a long lead. Harder, lovely mark taken in front of his eyes, plays on straight away onto the left, shoots it out wide and gets Nathan Brown on a long lead. Pretty good stuff there, Lockie. That would be a drill from Thursday night and Tuesday night.
13: Good bit of textbook football there from the Tigers.
11: A little bit of background music.
13: Yeah, got the premiership reunion from 1976 going on behind us today. Loxton Tigers.
11: You say the rock and roll Loxton Tigers, although it's a little bit of a beer barrel polka to me,
13: I'm sure the modern-day Tigers are more than happy for that to happen after the game, but they want to get this one done first.
11: Brown to take the set shot from almost on the boundary line here. Out just on the 50, runs around, gives it a ride. Distance looks okay. Accuracy hits the post. Takes Loxton to 6-3-39, leading Berry 4-6-30. A 9-point advantage to the Tigers on the Berry Better scoreboard. Berry straight on with it. Shoot it out the halfback from the kick out. Ball put down by Lindsay, but regathers and shoots a pass out to Shea Hawkins, who takes a slips catch. Comes back into the middle, this time to Lucas White from Berry. Looks across the ground, but that's cut off. So he has to go back out to the scoreboard museum.
13: Yep, finds Lindsay. Kick short to Franks, handballs back to Lindsay, halfback. Now it just bombs it long. That's a 50-metre kick, but it's going to go straight to the Tigers. And it's going to be Loxton on the far wing.
11: Shea Lange
13: goes inboard and short 45, as they call him in the game, finds Jesse Will. Now Salmon through the middle. Does the fend off. Handball to Bibby. Bibby went to kick it, but it was smothered by Minchella. He wraps up his Loxton opponent in Walton. We get a ball up in the middle.
11: Good 1%ers footy there by Darcy Minchella. Smothered, then tackled the next player who got the ball. Up in ruck, Minchella up with right. Neither ruckman wins it, but out comes Salmon with the ball for Loxton. Shoots it forward. Cut off. Evans again, strong through the play. Gets it onto his boot. Drives it towards the Loxton goal square. One-on-one down there.
13: That was Starkey Treloar, who just bombed it up. A pitching wedge, if I've ever seen one.
11: Straight up the chimney. Berry players here

0: That'll be a ball up at half forward for Loxton.
1: They lead by nine. 5RM footy for McDonald's Renmark. Oh, Minchella jumps up high early. Rosenzweig got a kick away, but it was smothered straight away.
0: Both teams very, very determined to get first use of this football, Lockie, and if they don't get it, they're in hard over it. That was Jesse Will that time, in over the ball, leading from the front. Up it goes.
1: There's
0: Minchella gets in front of it, tries to kick it out of the pack. Smothered by Will again. That's two smothers in 60 seconds. He is showing the way.
1: I'm starting to see a bit of physicality start to ramp up in this one. We saw it late in that second quarter. I'm thinking, here we go, it's on again, and the ruckmen have taken each other out here, and it's going to be Minchella with the free, and he might get a 25 here. I reckon the tax has been paid on that one.
0: Right, throws him into the turnbuckle to use wrestling.
1: Oh, mate, this is on this afternoon.
0: Yeah, the young fella, Carter Wright, not taking a backward step here.
1: Umpire says you got to take it back, so...
0: He hadn't blown time on, Lockie, that
1: right,
0: was the
1: okay.
0: problem.
1: Right, okay, unfortunate.
0: Still
1: for...
0: time off.
1: For Darcy Minchella there. He got a lovely little kick to Callan Lloyd, and probably the same will happen again here.
0: I reckon that's not the last tussle we see between those two guys today.
1: Down to Franks. Bit of friendly fire there, but takes the mark at broadcast wing. The Demons go inside 50. Looking for a target forward.
0: Void up to the task for the Tigers. Shoots it out.
1: Oh, that's out on the full.
0: Error force from the Tigers. Will result, that was, I reckon that was Spiro Polymiatis. That the free kick going to Tyson Lindsay. He drives it straight back into the hot spot. Out the back comes Berry, can't get clear. Ball rolls loose in the goal square. Tiger player first onto it, knocks it through.
1: Yep. It's a Trig Eagle there that just paddled that one over the line. So
0: Berry get 1 point closer, Lockie Winnell. 4-7-31, trailing Loxton 6-3-39.
1: Locks him with the kick out, but it's found Tyson Lindsay. He runs inside 50, has a shot.
0: Misses.
1: And that's missed. Must be agonising for the Berry coaching staff right now. 4-8-32. A trail Loxton, 6-3-39. I'm keeping an eye on the resting rucks at the moment, Nobby. I'll look after that. You look after the game.
0: Okay, ball comes out from halfback to Nathan Brown. He tries to go down the middle, but Berry are on it. Turnover again. Voigt wrapped up, tries to get it out. This time out with the ball comes Patrick Minchella. Shoots it in towards the Berry goals. Two on one. That was Lucas White in front. Shoved in the back. Was that obvious? We could see it all the way from here. And that was a pretty poor decision taken there by the Loxton defender. I reckon that might have been.
1: It's Shea Lange standing the mark.
0: He was the one that put the shove on then. This is a.
1: Was it a shove or was it a shepherd off the ball?
0: I reckon it propelled him many metres away from it.
1: A free kick for the Demons inside their 50, and Lucas White doesn't waste it. 5-8-38. Berry, they trail Loxton 6-3-39 on the Berry Better scoreboard. The Demons break Loxton's streak of three goals in a row.
0: Yeah, first goal of the second half to the Demons, and they narrow the margin all the way back to 1 point, Lockie, and that's what we wanted to see. That was the game of the day, and the Demons love these close games.
1: Oh, they thrive on this sort of stuff.
0: Would you say they have a penchant for close games?
1: I was only talking to a well-known football identity and now advocate of full-time citrus advocate, Michael Arnold.
0: Sorry,
1: Loxton North captain this week.
0: Saw him on Australian News.
1: Yeah, he's doing everything. But I was chatting about the Berry Demons have this knack of being able to wear out other sides, you know, just grind it out. And it's becoming more evident as this game rolls on today.
0: Up the ball goes in the middle. Both ruckmen up this time, not looking at each other, looking at the ball, which makes a big difference. Out the middle comes Brown for Loxton. Shrugs off a couple of tackles onto his left foot. Chips it in the path of his teammate. He can't quite get there. That was Evans. Caden Evans started this. Brushes off too. Goes forward. Lovely pass over the top to Harley Campbell deep in the forward pocket. Probably not the greatest side for a left footer in the left forward pocket.
1: No.
0: Great play by Caden Evans, eh?
1: And I tell you what, if Berry Demons, Caden Evans is not the sort of player you want to try and rev up.
0: Yeah,
1: because he just gets better.
0: A couple of don't argues and off he goes with the footy.
1: So Campbell from the left pocket. This is a tight kick.
0: Look, nothing's beyond this young man's capabilities, Lockie. With the Tigers leading by a point here on the Berry Better scoreboard. Gee whiz. The goal umpire hasn't moved. That's gone straight over his head.

0: for perhaps the goal of the day to take Loxton 7 points clear on the very better scoreboard.
1: So Harley Campbell, that's his second of the afternoon.
0: Yep.
1: Got the first goal for the Loxton Tigers this afternoon.
0: Quick answering goal to the Demons' first goal. Here we go. Looks like we're going to get, you know how when you're watching AFL and...
1: They play the music after the goals.
0: And Charlie Cameron, and it's Take Me Home, Country Roads. Well, it's not like that here. It's something I don't even recognise, Lockie.
1: Well, I think it's the Loxton song, but parts of it.
0: It all adds to the theatre.
1: Good crowd in here at Loxton this afternoon. It's what we like to see. Two sides battling for their season to stay in the finals and show the comp who's boss.
0: Brown with the ball again. The Loxton coach starting to get some significant possessions here. All the way to halfback, but shoots out the handball to Lange, who finds a teammate, Spiro Polymiatis, at halfback.
1: Got a bit of space had a bit of space when he marked it. Goes down the line. It's getting close to the boundary. Oh, whoa. Starkey Treloar flew up. He got a half a hand on it.
0: He did touch the ball. So while it might have looked an unrealistic attempt,
1: it's going to be a ball.
0: He touched
1: in,
0: it. Oh, and Loxton player Durden in a bit of
1: Durden
0: trouble.
1: There.
0: Yeah. Ball back up. Brown takes it out of the ruck, but Minchella grabs it. Taken to the ground and caught holding the ball. Look out here. It's on, Lockie.
1: Just seeing the Loxton coach here isn't really setting a good example by pushing Minchella back into the ground.
0: He's setting a great example by getting the footy, though.
1: Yeah.
0: Oh, nice kick, though. Straight across.
1: Doesn't need to do that second bit, though.
0: Straight across to Trig Eagle. Takes the mark. Drives him into attack. Harder in over it. Thumps it out towards Campbell. He tries to get clear. Couldn't get clear. He's gone for holding the ball, too. Play on to advantage Berry. Have a player out there all on his own. I reckon it's Tyson Lindsay out there. Long way from goal. No one to give it to. Looking for help. Goes around. Shoots it in high. This time players under it. McRae there. Taps it on towards Lucas White. He can't get out. Loxton player tries to break a tackle. And he's caught holding the ball.
1: He's just following Darcy Minchella there off ball.
0: Yeah.
1: And he's got the Loxton coach having a few words with him.
0: Yeah.
1: He's having a few niggles at him.
0: What do you reckon they're talking about? What do you want on your pizza?
1: I'm just thinking, if you're Nathan Brown, you're coaching this side, right? You haven't got time to worry about that. You've got to coach your side to victory, not have a chat to the opposition ruckman all afternoon.
0: Unless, of course, you're trying to organise pizza toppings for the night. You're sharing a pizza.
1: McRae has his shot at goal, kicking to the Pine Avenue end, down the middle.
0: That takes Berry to 6-8, Lockie, is it? 6-8, 44. Back to trailing Loxton by 1 point at 7-3-45 on the Berry Better scoreboard. Goal for goal. No, it's not. Hang on, that's only a point.
1: Righto. Looked pretty good to me from here.
0: Okay, I thought we got the signal.
1: Righto.
0: So that
1: okay.
0: is now a 7 point margin, not a 1 point margin.
1: 6 point,
0: six point margin,
1: yep.
0: Goal
1: take
0: of difference.
1: One back.
0: Ball comes out the half back. Gee whiz, how does it all going there?
1: It's all on. 15 minutes played. Time's escaping me at the moment, this quarter.
0: Durden back on the ground and into the ruck. Pushes Minchella out the way, wrestles him to the ground. Minchella will take the free kick here. Ball didn't come back to him on the full. Can't work out. I thought that was almost 50 metres in my day. He goes long.
1: Yeah.
0: Drives it in long towards the goal, into the sun. Loxton up over the top. Rollins tries to get hold of it, couldn't get it. Players looking into the sun. Another holding the ball decision.
1: And it's going to be Brandon Martin, the Tiger defender, that clears this one out. It's a short kick.
0: Finds Coach Brown at halfback.
1: Yep. Just goes a little kick out to the side. They're going coast to coast, Loxton, but intercept. And there's Shea Hawkins at centre wing. Pops it to the top of the 50. There's no one home for the Demons. Hits the deck in the middle of three Berry players. Now they're going to clear this one out to the pocket. Lucas White, can he take it cleanly? He can't. Loxton, hurry this one out of there.
0: Bit of pressure on out there, Loxton.
1: Pressure's out of control.
0: Yep. Loxton come clear at halfback. This time, Salmon with some space. Goes down the wing, drives it long. Oh, nearly a mark taken by Evans out there, Caden. He gets hand on the ball. Through goes Will. Not Will, sorry.
1: Yeah, no, it was Will.
0: It was. And
1: yep.
0: Centres the ball, centred up, but only as far as Benson. He comes out of defence, but it's told to go back behind his mark.
1: Umpire's called this one back, so it'll give Loxton a bit of chance to set up here.
0: What's with play to advantage, eh?
1: Tension is building in this one. Starkey Treloar with the hands out the back. Spot up kick to Darcy Minchella, who finds Safralides, who's got a paddock on the broadcast wing. Goes inboard. Bit of a dangerous kick. Spills forward. Loxton, now Romeo. Inboard to Salmon. Through the centre square. Tigers are everywhere here. Going to the pockets. Brown couldn't quite mark it. He had his Berry player took his eyes off the ball, and that's someone said something, and it's going to be a 25-metre penalty, and this is going to take Nathan Brown well within range of goals for the Loxton Tigers.
0: Yeah, some of the stuff Nathan Brown does is maybe not fashionable or disciplined, but I'll tell you what he has done since he's come out here after halftime. He's come out and he's decided to put the Tigers on his back. He's leading them towards their finals campaign. Yeah. And he drew that free kick, Lockie, by putting himself. He wasn't necessarily going for that footy. He was making sure the Berry player made contact.
1: Yeah, oh yeah. So, kick from 15 metres out.
0: Straight through. He likes it. That's his second. It's the Tigers' eighth. Takes him to 8-3-51, leading Berry 5-9-39. A 12-point margin, which restores their halftime margin, plus a couple.
1: I'll put it to you, Nobby. Nathan Brown's, as you mentioned, doing his bit after half time. Who's coaching him right now? You reckon it's him?
0: Oh, I reckon it is. I reckon he said, okay, boys, get on board, come with me. Oh, no, I think they've got enough experienced heads around the footy. And you look back in the middle here and you see Will and Bibby, they'll be running things here. They'll be running things back here in the middle. And maybe Brownie's sort of running his own game around the place.
1: Subcontracting,
0: and in,
1: maybe.
0: And in the back lines, you've got Shea Lange with plenty of control and young Boydy going all right in the back lines as well.
1: I just get worried for the Tigers' fortunes later in this game if this continues. Back in the middle it goes. Can the Demons salvage something? 18 minutes now, 19 minutes played. They trail by 12. We'll get a second go in the middle here.
0: Couple of interesting moves. Maher in onto the ball. No good leaving him up forward if you can't get it up to him. Minchella thumps it out. This time looking for White. White can't get it. Bibby in over it. Handballs it to Salmon. He's started to get a fair bit of the ball. He drives them long into attack, but coming out is Reed Fletcher. BRT, what a great kick out to Hawkins. And I would think that the Berry captain needs to do something if Berry are going to win this game.
1: Yeah, he's been in defence all day. They might have to roll the dice.
0: Oh, lovely mark there at halfback. This time Rollins again with another intercept mark.
1: I don't mind Maher in the middle for the Demons. They're going to go up to right half forward. Punch forward. Good work for the Demon defenders. Now, Franks, can he get this one cleanly off the deck? I don't think he will be able to. We'll lock it up, and we'll get a ball up the far wing here at Loxton this afternoon. 5-0 footy for McDonald's Renmark. 12 points the margin. No, coming up to 20 minutes played third quarter.
0: There'll be a bit of extra time in this quarter because there was a little bit of a stoppage. Out comes White with the ball, handballs across. Hawkins with it. He chips it into it. Was what was a nearly a vacant spot. Starkey Treloar barrels through a couple, goes inside the attacking 50, shoots it up. Berry player off the ground goes Lucas White, and I reckon that's a goal.
1: That's a goal. The Demons salvage something late. The margin back to 6 points, that is. 6-9-45, Berry trailing Loxton, 8-3-51, 5RM football, round 13. Winner of this game will go a long way to playing finals in 2026.
0: I think with the heat being turned up a little bit in this game, it'll find a few of the younger players out. And not saying he knew the pressure was coming, but Brandon Tregeagle waited for that ball and it was cut out by Starkey Treloar, intercepted, carried it forward inside the 50 and used it straight to the square and created that opportunity.
1: Took the game on,
0: yep,
1: to coin a phrase.
0: And maybe the Loxton Tiger player didn't know that he had someone breathing down his neck, but it's the old adage, always meet the ball, don't wait for it. Bailey White from Berry shrugs off a couple, gone to his left foot, drives him into attack towards Lloyd. He is up and about. Boom! Gives it a slog forward towards Lucas White. First hands to it. Comes out to Langford. Langford goes up the middle, looking for...
1: Franks couldn't quite clean it up. Langy clears it out, finds Will Nobby Norton.
0: Yep, out on the wing. Lange with about his 25th possession. I think he's starting to limp a bit. Perhaps he's kicked it too much.
1: See Will just calling for some players to move and finds Ross Romeo. Trying to take a bit of time out of this one, it would appear. 21 and a half minutes gone.
0: Down the wing they go. Finds a Loxton player on a long lead. That's Grady Armfield. Rare touch for him. In towards Harder. Has presented well today, Luke Harder. taking a couple of strong marks. Out comes Rosenzweig with the ball for Berry. Handball's wide. Up it goes along the wing.
1: Umpire has called something.
0: Bit going on behind the play here. There's a player down.
1: Yeah, and just look, just watching what's going on here.
0: It's
1: and
0: a
1: there.
0: Loxton player. The game will stop. Trainers coming onto the ground.
1: Calling for a stretcher, and there's Matthew Benson for the Demons as well that's also holding his ankle.
0: He's holding his, I reckon, his shin. So maybe there's been contact between his shin and the Loxton player. Looked like it might be Luke Harder down the locking.
1: I think it could be, yeah. We'll just wait before we confirm that one, but I believe it is because...
0: They are direct opponents, so maybe something's happened as they've tried to contest that footy.
1: So Benson's getting carried off by the trainers, so he looks like he's just putting a little bit of weight on it now. So
0: out comes the stretcher here from the Loxton bench.
1: So you'd think, regardless, he's probably not going to be coming back into this game this afternoon, you would think.
0: No, both teams come together in huddles apart from each other. Even Benson, who's having trouble limping off, like you said, it could be an ankle, Lockie.
1: Yeah,
0: for him.
1: It looks like he's starting to walk a bit faster right now, so could be a stinger, Nobby.
0: It's looking a bit more of a stinger. It's looking more than he was stung, Lockie, by the look of it.
1: Well, he's starting to jog a bit now, so maybe he's coming through the gate. So
0: that's a good sign.
1: Yeah, that's smart thinking, because if you don't go through the gate, you can't come back off.
0: You've checked out.
1: Yeah. So we'll just sit with this one for a bit. It was coming up to nearly three-quarter time. 6 points the margin. Lucas White with that last goal for the Berry Demons. He's kicked there too this quarter.
0: Yep, so the difference between the two sides at the moment is, you'd say, efficiency and accuracy. Forward Loxton with 8 goals, 3.51, leading the Demons 6 goals, 9.45. And one goal of difference, anyone's game still. I was thinking as this quarter was rolling on, Lockie, that a three-goal margin at three-quarter time might be too many.
1: Mm.
0: But with this, look, just going through it for the listeners, goal kickers for the Loxton Tigers, Harley Campbell with 2, Nathan Brown with 2, Luke Harder with 2, singles to Jesse Will and Luke Salmon for Berry Demons, Lucas White with 2 goals, singles to Darcy Minchella, Michael McRae, Brody Thompson and Jordan Maher. So that's the scorers today. Look, trainers with the Loxton player down, and it is Luke Harder, Lockie. I can't see him upright anywhere.
1: No, it is, yep.
0: He's hoping he's okay, but maybe, like you said, unable to continue today, but in good health other than that.
1: Well, we've got a bit of a break here too. I'll fire up the Pelican line, my direct line to the lakeside, to get the score between Barmer Monash and Loxton North, and it's the Roos that are up and about, 8-8-56, leading Loxton North, 3-8-26.
0: I've got the sample scores here, Lockie.
1: What have we got? What's happening at the Ponderosa? That's what I want to know.
0: It's all one-way traffic at the Ponderosa. The Sturt Blues, 11-7-73, leading Central Districts, 4-8-32. South Adelaide, well in control. Well, 3 goals up on Adelaide Crows. Here's the good news for the local zone. West Adelaide, 6 goals up, 11-7-5-7 in front of North Adelaide. All those first 3 games, well into the last quarter. At the Bayside, Glenelg, 10-11-71, easily in control over the Eagles, 4-3-27.
1: Well, it's good to get our Sandful scores. We'd not be naught near at 5 AM football. Bachelor Berry Young Charger Award's going to be a tough one to work out this afternoon. Nobby, there's plenty of eligible players. If I look at both sides, Harley Campbell, Jacob Evans, Ollie Voigt, Caden Evans, Daniel Stanovitz, Carter Wright, Ryder Montgomery. That's just for Loxton.
0: I'll tell you what, Ollie Voigt's looked very good in defence. Took me a while to pick him out because he's had a pretty sharp haircut since I last saw him.
1: Could be an early contender for the Battery World Berry Young Charger Award, and you can get the charge you need at Battery World Berry. Berry got a couple of Young Charger eligible players. Well, of course, it's the best for under 20s. That's what we're rolling with for the Young Charger Award at the moment.
0: So one goal of difference here at the Loxton Oval in favour of the Tigers on the Berry Better scoreboard. Play will start shortly with Berry with the footy over in front of the scoreboards.
1: Multiple, yes.
0: Or one former, now an advertising board, which is...
1: The second one, it's 5 AM football on a Saturday afternoon. If you're joining us for the first time, thank you, welcome. It's great to have you on board.
0: Yes.
1: But the second scoreboard is a funny story. That was a bit of a giveaway from a Sandful club in Abbey Norton.
0: Yes.
1: I wonder if the people getting rid of it.
0: Yeah, Luke Harder getting a hand from the crowd as he comes from the ground. Moving arms and so forth. I think he's okay physically, but maybe not enough to play footy. So ball back in play. Here we go. Ball comes off half back this time from Starkey Treloar from Berry. Shoots the ball forward to half forward, but no one can break clear with it.
1: Yeah, Harley Campbell through traffic. Gets it out to Ryder Montgomery through the middle. Paddy Minchella just lost his feet. Still got a second bite at it. Now Brown for Loxton. He can't get it cleanly either. Bailey White just trying to, like a sheepdog, like a kelpie around the back there, and it's holding the ball.
0: Pretty tough. He was the only one looking to get his hands on it, but once he did, he held onto it. Ball comes across halfback to Adam Langford in a fair bit of space. Comes down the wing, the clubroom side, looking for Lucas White. Gets the ball forward to Tyson Lindsay. Gets it back towards White, but White couldn't bring it in. Run over the boundary line there by Polymiatis for a boundary throw-in.
1: Calls of deliberate, but I've never seen one of those paid in Riverland football, and I don't think we're going to see one today.
0: No. Bibby coming off for a spell. Tregeagle back on for the Tigers. Ball up. Lindsay with the footy. Couldn't get it out.
1: Umpire says no prior.
0: Lindsay didn't want to get rid of that, Lockie. He sort of held it up a bit so he would get tackled. Ball up again. This time Minchella taps it down. Goes back, gets the ball himself, screws it forward. Berry players hard at it, unable to keep their feet. Through comes Lucas White. He can.
1: Oh.
0: Tripped over. He was tripped. Took his leg. Umpires said the same. He's got up and played on, but that'll be come back and have your kick, son. And he's only 10 metres out.
1: So this to level the scores, he's actually copped a bit of an injury with that trip, so you can't argue the point that he was. He's just limping a bit at the moment.
0: He's dynamite when that ball hits the deck, isn't he?
1: Yeah, oh yeah. I thought he was going to try and paddle it through by foot like a soccer, but still went to pick it up off the deck.
0: He's like in trouble
1: foot
0: here.
1: Race here.
0: He's in trouble limping. Where's the teammate running around him to take the handball?
1: So a kick from 10 metres out. It's on a slight angle. Don't think it'll impact it too much. Ball's on the way.
0: That's his third, and it's Berry's seventh. They go to 7-9, 51 level with Loxton, 8-3, 51. Lockie, do we have another Berry Demons draw on our hands?
1: The Demons love the draw. Must be said.
0: Last two
1: goals, this season.
0: Last two goals of the game to Lucas White to tie the scores up here. Anybody's game.
1: Three for the quarter as well. Yeah. Phenomenal effort. Coming up to 30 minutes played, but
0: plenty
1: a fair
0: of
1: bit
0: time
1: of stoppage
0: on.
1: Time with that injury before. We'll try and get an update for that before we finish this afternoon here at 5RM Footy.
0: Yep, ball back in the middle. Scores tied up at the Loxton Oval in this crucial clash for both sides to get some ascendancy and move towards the finals.
1: Lovely tap from Carter Wright. Finds Caden Evans. Does the don't argue. Gets it out to his brother Jacob. Pops it out to Romeo on the far wing. The Tigers wasting no time, but it will be in for nothing because that is three-quarter time. Scores level. Loxton 8-3-51. Berry 7-9-51. This is 5RM Footy. Fourth quarter right after this.
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1: Back at Loxton, fourth quarter about to get underway. It's a tight contest between the Loxton Tigers and Berry Demons, two of the stalwarts of Riverland football, it must be said. Scores locked on the Berry Better scoreboard. 8-3-51 Loxton, Berry 7-9-51 Nobby Norton. A thrilling third quarter. Everything going on here this afternoon, and it's really anyone's game at this stage.
0: Yeah, it is, Lockie, and what a great quarter. I'll just give you some goal kickers. For Berry, Lucas White, 3, all in that quarter. Singles to Darcy Minchella, Michael McRae, Brody Thompson and Jordan Maher. For the Loxton Tigers, 2 goals to Harley Campbell, 2 to Nathan Brown, 2 to Luke Harder, who has no longer in this game. He left the ground on a stretcher, and I would say he's not going to take any further part in the game. And singles to Jesse Will and Luke Salmon. This is anyone's game of football. It may well come down to who's the most disciplined side in this last quarter, Lockie. Who uses the ball the best? Who gets it inside the forward 50 the most? There are a lot of variables here.
1: There is a lot of variables. If you're doing a science experiment, the hypothesis would be lengthy, at to say the least. And talk about discipline before. I don't think either side is really an angel this afternoon, but it's been a couple of moments from some key players that I've questioned a bit today, and I will reserve those comments until the after the siren, final siren.
0: Matt Benson, who left the ground after that collision with Luke Harder, is back on the ground, Lockie, in his position at fullback.
1: They're going to need that, because we spoke before, if Berry are going to win this, they're probably going to have to free up Shea Hawkins.
0: Not sure if the matchup he's got in his favour, though. He's got Daniel Bibby on him, I think, who will be much quicker than him on ground. Not sure if that's what I'd be going with. Up goes the ball in the middle. Carter right through with it. So out comes Jordan Maher, first hand on the ball. Back towards Darcy Minchella, handballs forward to Maher, drives Berry into attack, but high and wide, and look, he's running under it, Shea Hawkins.
1: Mentioned before, Berry are going to have to free him up this quarter.
0: As I said to you off air at three-quarter time, Lockie, they might need a bit of Shea Hawkins magic if they're going to prevail today, and that might be the first bit of it we see.
1: Well, he's done the team thing today and played in defence due to a couple of very key defenders out of this side. I'm saying they're two, number one and two defenders, Evan Penaluna and Hugo Krieger.
0: Yep.
1: So Hawkins has done the lion's share down in defence today.
0: Definitely their top two seeds in defence, those two fellas. Hawkins lining up. We'll kick this from 48 metres out. Gives it a ride. It's not going to make the distance. Sitting in the back pocket all on his own is a Tiger defender. Shea Lange takes another mark.
1: No one's from Berry home there. Almost as if they are okay if it goes through for a minor score and they'll get a rebound back in
0: board. I think they were all in on it going through for a score.
1: Yeah.
0: Brandon Martin brings the ball out of the back line with a 7-iron. No one even got a hot hand on the ball. Out comes Caden Evans onto his left foot, looking up, sun in the eyes of Most players hit first time by Geordie Franks, soccer style. In the middle comes Bailey White, takes hold of the ball, drives them back into attack, looking for McRae. Over the top comes Rollins, gets it clear. Ball wide, and who's out there? Shea Hawkins again.
1: Running with the flight of the ball. Not worried about that one this afternoon. He's got it on the far wing.
0: Two possessions already in this quarter. He's going to need plenty more to drive his side home.
1: Drills it long. Lucas White the target, but Lindsay at the back has a snap from the pocket. Is it going to wobble through?
0: Touch.
1: Minor score.
0: Berry take the lead back after losing it for most of the third quarter. They now lead 7-10, 52 to Loxton, 8-3, 51. A one-point lead to the Demons on the Berry Better scoreboard.
1: This is 5RM footy. Saturday afternoon, round 13. Loxton take it to the scoreboard side. Can't take the mark. Front and centre, there's Jacob Evans. Gets a handball out to Tregeagle.
0: Taken to the ground.
1: Work through traffic, but they hit a roadblock and we'll get a ball up right in front of the scoreboard museum, which is a working museum today.
0: Both the Evans lads performing quite well today. While their father's probably out at the Wunka 100th anniversary, being one of the players of the century in the Wunka team.
1: Rosenzweig gets the clearance. Geordie DeMont handballed to Lucas White. He was wrapped up as soon as he had it, no prior. And we'll get a ball up in the right forward pocket for the Demons.
0: If he wasn't already, Lucas White became a factor in that third quarter with all three Berry goals and remains the biggest danger to the Tigers in the Berry forward line.
1: Locks Bailey White there, couldn't quite get it out. I saw before, Bailey White, very smart. He was, I described it as the sheepdog. He waits for the other player to get the ball, get possession, then do the tackle.
0: Yep.
1: Whereas other players maybe just wrap up as soon as they can. They don't get a free kick.
0: Ball thumped out of the ruck there by Carter Wright, but goes wide and out of bounds. That'll be a boundary throw in right on the 50-metre line in the Berry forward lines, heading towards the Mill corner, which is no longer a corner because it's gone.
1: Well, that's the homing Pigeon Club pocket.
0: Yep.
1: Shout out to the Loxton Pigeon Club.
0: Ball comes out. This time Rosenzweig in after it, gets the handball out. Umpires are not having anything of this at the moment. They're saying, come on, fellas, you've got to win this ball fair and square. We're not going to help you.
1: As more time gets eaten out of this game, 4 minutes now played, and it feels like it's only just started.
0: Minchella up, couldn't get it clear. Loxton come out with the ball. That was Evans. He put it on the ground incorrectly. Free kick to Berry, right on the 50, looking into the sun.
1: It's Rosenzweig.
0: Goes long to the goal square. Who's home? Two Tiger players. Mark taken by Walton there in the back lines. Knocked out of his hands before the umpire called play on. This time Lucas White gives away the 25.
1: Yeah, Lucas White was calling for being held onto and umpire was right there.
0: Walton shoots it out towards Harley Campbell out by the scoreboard. He goes down the wing but over the top of his leading teammate. Comes out the back to Starkey Treloar, taps it back tunnel ball style towards Hawkins, who's wrapped up. And I reckon the ball ends up coming out way too late. Not sure what's gone on there. I think the umpire's called for it to throw it up, hadn't he?
1: The umpire was running in for that.
0: Yeah.
1: Maybe the whistle needs a spare. So a ball up at left half forward for the Tigers.
0: Up it goes.
1: 5RM footy.
0: Yep. Ball not quite clear to anyone. Berry looking to go forward. Minchella working hard in there, both in the air and on the ground in ruck. Up it goes again. These ruckmen have had a great duel today. This time Minchella gets it clear of the pack. Only as far as Campbell. He's wrapped up but gets the handball out.
1: And Lucas White wraps up Jesse Will. Stanovich for Loxton. Now Jacob Evans. Now Carter Wright. Inside attacking 50. Safralides for the Demons was home. So was Grieger. They just
0: dangerous.
1: Thump it out of there.
0: Yeah, dangerous.
1: Caden Evans, a couple of paddles at it. Geordie Marr was having nothing of it. And it's going to be a free kick to the Tigers outside their attacking 50.
0: Got him with a straight arm across the chest.
1: Caden Evans, can he take this game on for the Tigers this afternoon?
0: One of the Tigers' best players
1: today. Oh, he coughs up the kick and went straight to the Demon
0: kick.
1: Defender, Safralides. Oh, hang on.
0: Back it goes.
1: Going back.
0: Take two.
1: Well, that's lucky for Caden Evans because that wasn't a great kick before.
0: Take two. This time he goes short, but he goes wider and gets... I reckon that might be Tregeagle out there on that wing, Lockie.
1: That it is, right in front of the windsock.
0: Boom, into the goal square he goes for Loxton. Who's up? Plenty. Over the back it goes.
1: Boyd Reid Fletcher with it out the back. He was wrapped up with it, no prior.
0: Yeah, not a bad play there by Reid Fletcher. He couldn't necessarily handball or knock it through because there were Tiger players out the back. Out of bounds it goes.
1: Umpire's going to say...
0: That. Oh, I don't like that. So he's paid it for deliberate out of bounds.
1: Right.
0: Not trying to keep it in. Now, had the ruckman knocked it through the goals or the points, it would have been a free kick.
1: Mm.
0: But he's cleared that, knocked it out of bounds, and the umpire's now paid a free kick for not trying to keep it in. So Jesse will take the free kick in the forward pocket. If he kicks this, this will be goal of the day.
1: Lines up.
0: And he has. And he has, Lockie. He has kicked the goal of the day.
1: The Tigers get their ninth of the afternoon.
0: A lovely little checkside, banana, whatever you want to call it.
1: The Demons are going the hard way about it. They're still in it. They now trail by five. And as you said, he would have done that 1,000 times.
0: Yeah, you can't help but feel a little bit on the unlucky corner for Berry, because Minchella was up in ruck, punched it clear of the pack, out of bounds. You'll see that happen probably 25, 30 times a game without penalty. All of a sudden, last quarter, the ump decides to play it for deliberate and give a free kick. And mind you, the Loxton skipper was well up to it and kicked what I consider to be probably the goal of the day so far.
1: Could be a contender. We'll do our awards after the game, of course. Back in the middle. Have the Demons got something left?
0: Will that spark them?
1: Geordie Maher just trying to break through. Umpire says I'll have it. He was nearly out then.
0: Yeah.
1: So another reset in the middle. 8 minutes played, fourth quarter. Minchella thumps it, but it's gone back the other way into a bit of space. Minchella shoved off the ball. Loxton can't get a clean possession. There's Josh Crendle for the Demons.
0: Yeah.
1: Finds Bailey White. Now Paddy Minchella on the broadcast wing. The Demons have got a bit of space.
0: Yeah, disciplined play by Patrick Minchella. He made a space out here. Shoots a mongrel punt to McRae at half forward.
1: Now McRae inside attacking 50. Oh, to a contest. Not paid, not marked, but doesn't matter because Lucas White out the back slots it through. And there is the goal of the day.
0: That's what I'm thinking, Lockie.
1: Sorry to Jesse Will. But Lucas White's got other ideas on that one this afternoon.
0: Yeah, quick answering goal from the Demons.
1: The Demons back in front. Lucas White with the last four goals for the Demons this afternoon. What a quarter we've seen. What a game we've seen. Highlights galore.
0: Yeah, and 1 point the difference. Do we have another draw on our hands, Lockie?
1: Well, I don't like to have any foregone conclusions, to coin a phrase.
0: They're the best conclusions you can have, aren't they?
1: Well,
0: the foregone ones.
1: I don't think there's a script between these two sides today, but maybe there is. It's a good one nonetheless.
0: Up he goes, both ruckmen up, both get a hand of the ball. Carter Wright with the foot, he can't get loose. Umpire says, I will have it, boys, and you can have another crack at it.
1: Well, Darcy Minchella, he's pretty smart because he's not getting frustrated and giving frees away.
0: No, while the game's in the balance, you know.
1: He's waiting for the other player to give one away.
0: Yep.
1: Very clued up.
0: He's got a bit of a run-up this time on Wright.
1: Yep.
0: Comes in, pushes the ball out. Patrick Minchella is always hard in there under. Him and Bailey White, they're the driving forces in there for the Demons after Patrick. Patrick's up this time, gets a hand to it, gets it down to his teammate.
1: Lock it up again. 10 minutes now played. The Demons lead by one. 5 RM footy for McDonald's Renmark.
0: Yeah, wide come the Loxton players, but Berry up to it with runners.
1: Josh Crendle there. He's got a bit of speed about him. Now Rosenzweig on halfback.
0: Oh, all on him. Oh, no,
1: Geordie Maher.
0: Well done, Maher, but he's outnumbered here.
1: Geordie Maher, one on two. Jesse Will gets the pick up, gets a tackle away.
0: Yeah, nice
1: finds
0: kick.
1: Evans, half forward.
0: This young fella, if he's in the top two or three Loxton Tigers today, he's had a great game. Drives him deep into attack, but deep into the pocket. Berry in front. It was Safralidis.
1: I don't reckon anyone got a hand on that.
0: Yeah, I think Saf might have just touched it. But Saf's had a tough day trying to take a mark today.
1: He's
0: had a lot of...
1: Going about it.
0: Could have been.
1: Very difficult. So a ball in as the shadows start to set on the Loxton Oval. Grady Armfield doing the ruck work for the Tigers. No further movement on that. We'll get another ball up. Inside attacking 50 for
0: every
1: Loxton.
0: Contest an important one in this game, Lockie, with 1 point. The margin on the very better scoreboard in favour of the Demons.
1: There you go. Salmon now to Will from the pocket. Oh, Paddy Mincella, lovely little bump there. Stopped Jesse Wolfe from running away with that.
0: Yeah, good defensive action, wasn't it?
1: Ball up.
0: Put his hip in, moved him off the footy and got hold of it.
1: Old school hip and shoulder.
0: Got hold of it.
1: Love it.
0: Up it goes in the forward pocket. Brown just outside the pack.
1: Oh, Will again. From the pocket.
0: A behind this time, which ties up the scores here. Loxton 9-4-58. Level with Berry 8-10-58. Scores are locked together on the Berry Better scoreboard.
1: See the old... look at this. Start calling them the Deja Vu Demons.
0: Yeah, bro, no one manning up on the Berry defenders. The Tigers allowing them to bring the ball out to the 50, to the end of their defensive 50, trying to intercept further up the ground. And Berry quite happy to wax the ball between themselves. Here it is, Rosenzweig back in there, still inside their defensive 50. Through he goes a Berry player, but no handball given.
1: It was Benson on the run. Yeah.
0: Another short kick. Shea Hawkins at halfback for Berry out on the far side. Takes an easy mark, looks up. Now they look to go forward to centre.
1: Looking for Andranacki, that was. Now Cause front and centre. McRae, kick away inside 50 for the Berry Demons.
0: One-on-one, Lucas White couldn't get it clear. Handball over the top, back to him. Another handball out looking for his brother. Didn't get it. Tigers come out of defence, thump it forward, but only as far as the Berry defenders, and it's Shea Hawkins on centre wing. He puts them back into attack.
1: Oh, spills out of bounds, and you'd call that deliberate,
0: wouldn't
1: you?
0: Now, here's a question.
1: Exactly,
0: now,
1: yeah.
0: If that was deliberate, was that a two-fisted thump when you're in front of everyone, deliberate or not?
1: Riley Walton, like, it's a great defensive play. Nothing against Riley's move there, but you're right.
0: What's the
1: that
0: difference?
1: It was no different, except the one that Jesse Will got a free kick from.
0: Actually, that was more defensive out because there was no one on him, whereas the other bloke was in a pack and punched it out.
1: Could have easily taken a mark.
0: Yeah.
1: It's a wonder why there's no talk out there.
0: Here he is, Darcy Mincella takes it out of the ruck. Drives the ball high into the forward lines. And Mark Chestnut, it's out in the full. Berry player claiming the mark, but boundary ump right on the scene. It's out in the full.
1: Mick McRae was laughing at that. I think he knew he was about
0: a bit of a time waster. To
1: 3 metres over the line.
0: Yeah, to help his team man up. Ball comes back in, this time to Ross Romeo at halfback for Loxton. He clears it across to Brown, the coach in the middle. Brings it all the way across to Shea Lange, about to line up for about his 30th kick today. Holds it up. Berry covering all options out for the Tigers here. Although Brown saunters across in the middle all on his own again, and the ball will go back to him as it does. Straight back to Brown at halfback. Bailey White on the mark. Brown on his left. Chips it. Finds a teammate, which is Jacob Evans. He chips it again. Shea Hawkins bearing down on number 32, Ryder Montgomery there. But Ryder up to the task. Shoots it onto his left. Looking for a player, teammate out on the far side.
1: It's Campbell. That one out of bounds without a touch on it. That'll be a free kick to the Demons.
0: Umpire's going to ball it in, I think. No, he isn't, Lockie. You're spot on. Free kick to the D's for last disposal. Back towards the Berry player, who was taken late then after he took the mark.
1: That Grieger.
0: Yep. Had a solid game, but not a lot of possessions. Probably more of a defensive role for him today.
1: He hasn't been able to get that drive off half-back that we usually see. Looks for
0: Hawkins. Was it
1: Hawkins or Cause?
0: Yeah, I reckon
1: Hawkins.
0: It was Hawkins. Once again, taken to the ground unfairly. He was trying to take the mark anyway. This is what we've come accustomed to see from Shea Hawkins, the Berry skipper, producing efforts when it needs. Back to Grieger. Through the half-back for Berry, looking for a teammate up forward line for McRae, but through comes Loxton coach Nathan Brown, and he finds a teammate for the ground. Chain of handballs. Loxton take the ball into attack.
1: Boyd Reid Fletcher.
0: Oh, lovely Mark Campbell. Comes in from the side, Harley Campbell, drifts in, and class prevails, and he takes the mark. He will definitely break the deadlock here, with the scores tied at 58 apiece on the Berry Better scoreboard. Loxton will be in front after this kick. Will it be by 1 point or 6 points?
1: No pressure. He's kicked a couple today. No pressure on this one for the young Tiger.
0: I think he's well up to it.
1: Ball's on the way.
0: Oh, no, he's missed a lot.
1: Nobby Norton.
0: He's missed
1: the commentator's curse has struck.
0: If you wanted to hear a commentator's curse, that was it.
1: Oh, wow, that's a good one.
0: That was it, mate.
1: I think Harley Campbell's just wondering what happened there, as is everyone here at Loxton. So the Berry Demons get away with that. Score's still locked at 58 apiece.
0: Scores remain locked together at 58 each year on the Berry Better scoreboard. Ball comes out. Mincella up. Over the back is Berry player. Handball to Grieger. Grieger with time. Looks up. Goes wide to McRae. Gets it out. On purpose out. Hasn't got the footy. Now he has. No, he hasn't.
1: Oh.
0: Ball comes back, this time towards Benson. Goes onto his left foot. Drives him into attack. has Rosenzweig all on his own in space, takes a bounce, looks up, goes for the goals, and goals it. Berry, a goal in front after Harley Campbell having a lay-down Mazzia shot for goal from 20 metres out, missing the lot. Berry take it to the other end. Goal and go, a goal ahead.
1: I was going to say, I think 20 is generous, Nobby. I'm calling it about 16 and a half. It wasn't that far out. And as you said, the Demons
0: take it coast to coast.
1: The front, near 17 minutes played. Fourth quarter, Riverland footy on 5. Aaron from McDonald's, Renmark.
0: While we have a bit of a break in play, Lockie, I can tell you the finish scores. Sturt beating the Central Districts by 50 points out at the Ponderosa. South Adelaide beating the Crows by 22. West Adelaide finishing 5 goals in front of North Adelaide at the end of the game. And in the other game, Glenelg into the fourth quarter with a 10-goal lead over the Eagles.
1: Back in the middle, it goes. And it's going to be the Demons. There's Grieger. Just pops it out to the far wing. Running with the flight of the ball was Hawkins. Couldn't drag it in. We'll get a ball up. This is good stuff for the Demons. More of this stuff will just take more time out of it.
0: Gee, they have a want when the task's in front of them. They have a want, don't they, the Demons?
1: Ball up as the sun sets on Loxton this afternoon. Kick over the heads. Come back in board. It's White who got it. He was dumped. This might be a free here.
0: No. Okay. Umpire says, I'm going to have this. You couldn't half help. This next goal is so important. A for Loxton because they'll tie the scores up, and B for Berry because they might just start to move it out of Loxton's zone. Out comes to the Tigers. Running free is Salmon, but can't get free. In chips Darcy, in Patrick Minchella. Cops it after he kicks it, and it will be a down-the-field free kick picked up by the non-controlling umpire.
1: Discipline again, strikes.
0: Yep. In it comes to Bailey White, takes the mark for Berry, chips it over again, out to Shea Hawkins. Had a great last quarter for the D's.
1: Demons have been very smart with their positions and coaching today. Hawkins now drives along inside 50, Nobby, looking for Minchella. Out the back, breaks the tackle. Can he get a kick away? Wrapped up by about 3 Tiger defenders. We'll get a ball up.
0: Gee whiz, I reckon if he'd marked that, Lockie, and gone back for a shot, we might have been saying this is nearly over. Although plenty of time left, 1 goal the difference on the Berry better scoreboard. Out comes the ball again. Berry can't get their hands on it. Out of bounds in the forward pocket. Yep, boundary throw in right against the point post here.
1: Lucas White circling. He was hungry for it just then, trying to snatch it out of the hands of the Tiger defenders.
0: Berry with numbers behind the ball too, so the Tigers are going to find this hard to get out of attack. Hang on, a free kick to the Tigers in the ruck. Nope. Umpire says throw it again, please, boundary umpire. So in it comes, take 2, up it goes, high, Minchella under it, Carter can't get a hand on it. Berry plays with the ball, onto the left foot goes Lucas White, tries to get it forward, McRae in first, dodges, weaves, handballs over the top towards Rosenzweig, but the Tigers are up to the task. Handball comes out, Maher snaps it onto his right foot, screws it towards goals. Tiger defender takes the mark. I reckon that's Martin in the back.
1: It is, Brandon Martin. He was in the right spot there. Kicks away quickly, looking for Voigt, who takes a lovely mark at half back. He wanted to handball quickly, but the Starkey Treloar for the Demons made sure he had to wait.
0: Good mark there, taken
1: now
0: by
1: Salmon.
0: Plays on.
1: Tigers are on. Coming up to the 20-minute mark of the fourth quarter. Langford on the broadcast wing for the Demons. Can he get a hand up by hand? He can. Gets Benson. Benson just pops it on the foot. There's a couple of Demons here. One Tiger. Callum Lloyd. Oh, that's a courageous mark for the young Berry Demon. And he's going to get 25 as well. Oh, no, he's not. Oh, I thought.
0: That was a very gutsy mark by the young fella.
1: King of the 1%ers, Nobby.
0: Yeah, drives it forward. Locks him with the numbers. But Darcy Minchella with the height. Pulls down a mark. Gets straight on with it, too, forward.
1: Oh, Berry player taken off the ball.
0: Umpire's
1: gone the other
0: right
1: way.
0: On the spot and paid it against him.
1: That was Tyson Lindsay. That was the Berry player that was
0: Martin,
1: shepherded
0: yeah,
1: off.
0: Yeah, Martin then got the free kick. Shoots it out wide. Locks him with another chance here, but can't get it out of the defensive 50.
1: Carter Wright, the Tiger ruckman, has just come onto the field from a change, and he's going to go down in the forward lines. Keep an eye on that because I don't think the Demons have picked that up.
0: Good move from the Tigers. Oh, here we go. Ball getting turned over. No, Berry with the numbers in the middle. Maher can't get it free. Carter Wright going into the ruck now. He was sneaking on to go forward, but he's had to come up and ruck.
1: 21 minutes played. Berry Demons lead by 6. Ruck contest on the far wing. Loose footy out the back. Tigers get their first hands on it. They're conceding more ground, going backwards towards the scoreboard.
0: Rowland springs it out.
1: Goes boundary line, but there's Hawkins.
0: Played a great last quarter for the Dees. Comes across. Oh, I reckon Stark Treloar was going back in defence, not realising that was coming his way.
1: He had to dive for that one.
0: Goes back to Hawkins.
1: Going to wind the clock down here. Coming up to the 22-minute mark. There'd still be a bit of time in this quarter, I would think. Maybe not 5 minutes, but maybe
0: short
1: one.
0: Again, Bailey White takes the mark this time. 20 metres closer to goal. Taking all the time he can. McRae on a lead. Comes foot, takes the mark without a player coming with him. Loxton setting up behind the ball, not worrying about checking this short play. And this is what Berry loved. Just chip it around. Now they'll go long. Looking for
1: Carter Wright.
0: Dropped back, took a lovely mark in defence of Ruckman across half back. Not many options on for him, but he needs to get the ball moving. Here he goes, cross ground to coach Nathan Brown. He'll try and bring it out and look for someone, create something from. But it's hard to create from your defensive 50. Ball coming wide to Will, to Caden Evans. Evans been probably one of their better players. Shoots it out to Ross Romeo. He chips it forward, but two Berry players out here. Turns the wrong way, it is Reed Fletcher, but back towards Minchella. Darcy shoots it across and gets Bailey White in the middle.
1: That was a dangerous kick, but Bailey White was on it.
0: Gee, they do take the risky play, don't they, Berry?
1: Didn't look convincing. I mean, if you're a coach and you're up by a goal, I don't know if you'd be wanting that, but
0: ball goes out to Saffron Leedy.
1: Hats off, Berry Demons, so
0: takes
1: far.
0: Takes the mark, looks for Geordie Franks, tries to pull it in. He'll be happy to just for that ball to be a ball up.
1: Couple of bites at it. 23 minutes now gone. The Demons lead by six.
0: Gee whiz, Lockie. We got another draw on our hands here.
1: I think Loxton, if they can get a clearance, they're going to have to be quick. Umpire's going to put this one up in the air.
0: Rosenthwaite kicks it out of the pack, and who should be on the end of it? Jordan White, but it was play on. He plays on. Through goes Berry. Two players on each other. Out comes Tyson Lindsay. Snaps over his shoulder to point, but as they say in the classics, Lockie, a very, very handy point.
1: That could be the behind of the season right there for Tyson Lindsay.
0: Takes Berry to 9-11-65, leading Loxton 9-4-58 on the Berry Better scoreboard. Ma takes the mark from the kick-in, chips short, and gets Bailey White 40 metres out from goal. He will go back and take his 30 seconds and anything else the umpire will let him have, I reckon.
1: Yeah, coming up to 24 minutes gone. You'd think whatever score this is and how much time you can take out of it,
0: siren.
1: It won't matter. He's still going to have a kick. The Demons have got a solid victory on the road.
0: Berry will win this game, but by how much, we're not sure. They're currently one goal in front, 9-10 to 9-4. 6 points ahead on the Berry Better scoreboard. Percentage.
1: Not really a factor.
0: Bailey White lines up and drives it through. Hits the post. How about that? Which takes it, the final score to Berry, 9-11-65, Loxton 9-12-66 to 9-4-58, an 8-point win to the Berry Demons.
1: What a game it's been at Loxton this afternoon. Round 13, Riverland Footy on 5RM has not disappointed. We'll wrap things up right after this here at 5RM Football.
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1: Back at Loxton, Riverland Footy on 5RM. It's been a thrilling game here at Tigerland and a good result for the Berry Demons. They have won in round 13. It is Berry 9-12-66, Loxton 9-4-58. Nobby, this game had everything. We saw a good start early from the Demons, then Loxton controlling the second and third quarters. Scores ended up being level at three-quarter time. And then in that fourth quarter, we saw an early goal from Jesse Will from the Loxton Tigers. Got them up, and for me, it looked like the Tigers were going to start to eke away and maybe take a bit of control, but the Demons had other ideas. And a thrilling final 5 minutes or 10 minutes of that quarter, and they've ended up winning by 8 points.
0: Absolutely, Lockie. They've turned an 8-point deficit at halftime into an 8-point victory. And look, I don't think it's the last time we'll see these two sides play each other, Lockie. I'm thinking that unless the Panthers can upset the apple cart somewhere along the line, we'll see these two sides line up together in the first semi-final, the elimination final. And let's hope we get a bit more of the same as what we got today. Goal kickers for both sides. For Berry, Lucas White with 4 goals. Singles to Brad Rosenzweig, Darcy Minchella, Michael McRae, Brody Thompson and Jordan Maher. For the Loxton Tigers, 2 goals apiece to Harley Campbell, Nathan Brown, Jesse Will and Luke Harder, who left the ground towards the end of the third quarter with on the stretcher. But my understanding is he might not have been okay for footy, but he's okay. And a single to Luke Salmon. Better players for both sides in no particular order at this stage, Lockie. For the Berry Demons, Patrick Minchella, Bailey White, Callan Lloyd, great little mark here in the last quarter, courage personified. McRae hit up all day, Gregor came into it in the last half, Hawkins last quarter was exceptional, although DeMott did a bit, Starkey Treloar was excellent all day, Lucas White great, Tyson Lindsay had a little bit of it, and Boyd Reed Fletcher was okay across the back lines. For Loxton, the load was spread also pretty evenly. Ross Romeo had a bit of it. Salmon, Harley Campbell was good. Bibby was great all day, Daniel Bibby. I thought Nathan Brown, the coach, come on. Lit him up a bit in the third quarter and got him out and a little bit in the last quarter as well. Jesse Will, the captain, he was hard at it all day. A couple of one-percenters that were great. Oliver Voigt was good across half-back. Luke Harder with his 2 goals. Shea Lange had about 40 possessions. Caden Evans, who I thought was perhaps Loxton's best player, Polymiotis a little bit. And the other two players, and Brody Rollins cross half back was good, took a couple of nice intercept marks throughout the day. The other thing I want to highlight, Lockie, I thought the ruck duel between Carter Wright and also Darcy Minchella. Minchella kicked a goal, probably got ahead on points, but I'd be happy to call it a draw.
1: It was a good contest nonetheless, and whether that be on or off the ball, there was always something going on around there. And you mentioned Darcy Minchella maybe got the slight points at the end of that one, but as you said, it was a good contest nonetheless, that is for sure. And just a game that had it all, really. It was a lovely sunny day here at Locks, and it still is. The shadows starting to creep across the oval as we speak. There's the kids having a kick of the footy as we speak. We haven't wrapped this game up fully, but I'm just soaking up the atmosphere. Yeah.
0: Hey, it was a game that had a bit of everything.
1: Oh, though. Absolutely.
0: Not only was it close with the scores tied up at half-time, but there was a bit of tied up at three-quarter time. There was a little bit of after half-time action. Two sides not in a hurry to leave the field.
1: No. There was a bit going on there. Not sure if the review committee will have a look at that one or not, but nonetheless, it was... I think, to me, it was two teams that, let's be honest, last couple

0: you'd have to think, law of averages, the two teams we saw today playing are probably going to play finals.
1: Oh, absolutely. And they'll probably play each other in the finals. Yeah. And it'll be even more exciting.
0: And not to forget as well, we also had a 1976 Loxton Premiership reunion on behind us, which saw snippets of the Loxton Tigers theme song pop up every now and then. So we've certainly had it all here at 5RM Footy for McDonald's Renmark today. Let's do our awards for round 13, and I'm going to start with Mark of the Day for 5RM.com.
1: Tell you what, can I throw one in? I'm not sure if you had it in your consideration, but you might have. But that mark that Callum Lloyd took right in front of us in literally the last 2 minutes of the game was courageous.
0: What would you say? It was 5 centimetres off the deck. He was diving at it, and there was a stampede of players running towards him.
1: It was like diving forward for a slips catch with the batsman running at you, still swinging the bat.
0: It was close, Nobby, but I have to give one to Carter Wright, who took an absolute ripper in the first quarter. Just inboard, stuck out. Darcy Minchell had a couple of good ones as well, but I think Carter Wright certainly deserved it.
1: Took
0: one.
1: A nice mark in defence too in the last quarter, the hold-up play, but... Him and Brodie Rawlins, of the young Tiger players, both capable of taking some really good overhead marks.
0: Goal of the day for 5RM.com. And Jesse Will held this one for a bit. There was a couple of other good ones as well throughout the afternoon, and a couple of good set shots.
1: Started off with the very first goal of the game, Michael McRae with a leg break in the goal square for the first goal of the game, and it didn't finish there, Lockie.
0: No, it didn't. There was plenty of other good ones. Nathan Brown kicked one good one.
1: Harley Campbell kicked a cracker in the pocket down here as well.
0: Yeah, but for me, it's the one that got the Demons over the line very late in the game. And that
1: tied the scores up, didn't it?
0: It was Lucas White. Yeah. Just slotted that one, and then the Demons were able to get it behind after that, and then...
1: Brad Rosenzweig just finished it off for him with the last goal of the game, but that was a great goal, Lockie, and I'm with you.
0: Went to a pack of players, spilled out the back, Lucas White just full tilt at it, got around a bit of traffic, and then snapped
1: from
0: to the left.
1: From about 40 metres out.
0: And just went through, and as if he'd practiced that 10 times today.
1: Yeah, no, it was good. He was a very influential player, and you might hear a bit more about him a bit later in the awards, Lockie.
0: Goal of the day, Lucas White. Let's go to the young charger, best under-21s. And, look, I'll be honest, Lucas White is also eligible for this award. But
1: we better give someone else a go.
0: Yeah, he might have some other things coming up soon. Callum Lloyd, certainly honourable. I like to call him the king of the one percenters.
1: And that was one of them here in the last minute of the game.
0: And when he's out there, I don't know, just the players around him seem to lift a bit, you know. He's one of those type players.
1: They're a really unusual side like that, Barry.
0: Yeah.
1: Someone keeps stepping up for a moment every now and then.
0: Yeah.
1: If it's your turn, you've got to have a go.
0: Yeah. Young charger, so Callum Lloyd, honourable mention there. Also, Boyd Reid-Fletcher, the Berry defender, is just getting better and better week in, week out. Ryder Montgomery for the Tigers, also very serviceable.
1: Polished, didn't he, Ryder? Uses the ball well.
0: But for me, particularly that second half, Oliver Voigt just stepped up and really showed a player well beyond his years. So
1: he was probably four quarters of good, solid footy and very few mistakes. I thought Daniel Zanovich was okay as well, but didn't get a lot of it.
0: No, so Ollie Voigt gets the Batchewell Berry Young Charger Award, and get the charge you need at Batchewell Berry. Is that all the awards? I'm just double-checking. Hardest worker.
1: Oh,
0: this was a tough one today.
1: There was a couple. Can I throw a couple?
0: Yeah, what have you got?
1: I'll throw in Daniel Bibby as an alternate for you. I thought Michael McRae led up all day for Berry. These are not necessarily guys that got a lot of the footy, but they made a lot of effort. And I thought perhaps across the back lines, Boyd Reid-Fletcher, you've already mentioned. But there was a couple others there, Lockie. I thought perhaps Adam Langford had a dip. But who did you come up with?
0: Well, there was a couple I came to. One was, this is not for the Hardest Worker Award. This is a player that does the grunt work and, you know, the in and unders and all that, the team stuff.
1: Yep.
0: One was Shea Hawkins, who has been in the forward lines for the most of this season. But
1: what
0: today,
1: a last quarter he played too.
0: With the Demons having a couple of their top two defenders out of this side, he had to play deep in defence a lot of the game and held his own and looked like a player that had played there for many years. But as you said, fourth quarter stepped up. Up forward, and Berry had to unlock that and score, which they did. But for me, Patrick Minchella, just four quarters of just in and under all afternoon. Hardest worker for 5RM football.
1: Yeah, well done, mate. I'm glad you awarded.

0: him something because I just didn't quite make it into my top three, but
1: it's tough.
0: I'll get there. Anything else you got to hand out before you want my top three?
1: I think that's it for 5RM.
0: Best defender of the day?
1: Oh, yeah, top defender. What have you worked out there, Nobby? You throw some ideas at me.
0: I thought there was a couple guys that were polished, but none had more of the footy across, in their back line than Shea Lange.
1: Yeah, true. It would be hard to not award Shea Lange top defender today and an attacking defender when needed to be as well.
0: Well, he features in my best on ground, but not in the votes, but in the summary for.
1: Right.
0: So you want me to move straight
1: into
0: that?
1: All right, let's do it. For the Murray Pioneer, the 3-2-1 best on ground, 5RM football this afternoon. What have we got?
0: Well, I'll start off with Shea Lange. I reckon if he had one kick today, which I know he did, I reckon he had about 30 kicks off half-back, used them most of the time, managed to find the ball a lot in the back lines and clear it. So apologies to Shea for not making the 3-2-1. Also apologies to Daniel Bibby, who I thought was probably in and under and around the middle and a really interesting player. I saw him play in the zone carnival, and he doesn't ever seem to move quickly or necessarily run and carry the ball, but he's very, very good at what he does, so I put him in there. I also mentioned, also apologies to Patrick Minchella, Lockie, who you've already mentioned, and gee whiz, he was in and under all day in the middle, and I thought he was influential in the result, and a big, big apology. He didn't quite make it. If I perhaps could have split the 1 point and given them half a point each, Adam Langford would have got a point. He had plenty of the footy and was very influential for Berry. But my 3-2-1, starting with the 1 point for the third best player, I gave it to Ty Starkey Treloar, who was very good in the first half, kept Berry in the play, also had to go deeper in defence when Hawkins was released and kept playing well there. 2 points for who I considered to be Loxton's best player today, and that was Caden Evans.
1: Yeah,
0: I thought he had a great game of footy. Lots of, for a young fella, moves well, moves quickly, moves to the right spots, doesn't mind putting up the don't argue and breaking tackles as well, always uses the ball pretty well. He gets 2. And my best on ground, Lockie, which I gave to the person I thought influenced the result of the game the most, I gave best on ground to Lucas White with 4 goals, including the three goals in the third quarter, which managed to get Berry to tie the scores up. And then the goal of the day in the last quarter, which tied him up again after Loxton got away from him. And I thought he was easily the most influential player on the ground in terms of the result of the game we watched today.
1: Yeah, no arguments for me, and I like your 3-2-1 and a few players there. I think if you're going to follow Riverland footy for the next 10 years, the next decade, just keep notes on a few of those names you just mentioned. Because I think they're going to be popping up quite a bit.
0: There were some other good players for both sides. You know, Loxton captain Jesse Will was good, but I was looking at four-quarter players. The coach did a bit. Harley Campbell was dangerous all day. But some of the guys we've talked about in the awards are four-quarter performers and don't necessarily go and get the footy and get a lot of possessions, but they do what's required. When it's their turn, they put their hand up and do what they have to do.
1: Nah, a good summary, Nobby. 5RM football for McDonald's, Renmark, just joining us this afternoon. It's the Berry Demons that have recorded a very thrilling win here at Loxton, 9-12-66, defeating Loxton 9-4-58. We'll go around the grounds one last time this afternoon, and I'll fire up the Pelican line, which I managed to get installed this week to get scores through from the lakeside on time. And love this new bit of technology we've got, the Pelican line. It's Barmer and Monash that have got the win, 12-8-80, defeating Loxton North 5-11-41. So you'd say it was a contest in parts over at the lakeside, but North's finals chances are
0: diminishing.
1: Getting slimmer, yes.
0: Withering.
1: Yeah. Still alive, but
0: they still get to play both these sides, though, don't they?
1: They do. They
0: do. So if they were to beat both these sides we saw today, they would put themselves in with a chance to play in finals. Plus, they got Renmark as well. Although, Renmark, how'd they go today, Lockie?
1: Well, a thrilling game at Wakery this afternoon. The top of the table against the bottom of the table, and it's ended up the Wakery Magpies by 1 point have won an absolute thriller.
0: And you'd have to say, well, once again, they find a way to win like they did last week against the Panthers after trailing for most of the game. But the other thing to come out of that is you'd say Renmark with their young team have improved every week. And if they're up to 1 point off the top side, We've got a very healthy competition here in the Riverland.
1: 7850 defeating Renmark 7749. And just on that, you mentioned Renmark today losing by 1 point, that young side building. Three rounds left this year. Rovers' finals chances are gone.
0: Yep.
1: But they could still shape the finals.
0: I think
1: in
0: they
1: a big
0: will.
1: Way.
0: I think they will.
1: Yeah.
0: Well, you know, like having the confidence to come out there and put the top side to the sword and take them to 1 point, you know, that shows you that on their day in the Riverland Football League, any side can beat any side.
1: That's why we love it. Thanks for joining us this afternoon, Nobby. As always, a pleasure here from Loxton. It's been a great day. It's starting to get cold now. I better pack things up. 5 room footy for McDonald's Renmark.
0: Good
1: Tony,
0: on you,
1: where we're going next week, Nobby. I'll work that out soon.
0: Okay, I can't wait. Wherever we're going to go, it's going to be another well, great game of footy, you know.
1: That's a good thing about this season. It doesn't really matter where you go. It's always a good game.
0: It's been fun, Lockie. Thank you. Thank you, everyone. See you all next. Tough. Tune in next Saturday morning.
1: 5 RM.

0: The Riverland and Mallee's 5RM.
1: Audio. It's more powerful than you think. What you hear can take you far from here. It can move you to dance, to run, to tears. It's all in your ears. 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
8: I'm John Fabris, 84 dead and sick greater crested terns discovered off SA's southeast coast is potentially Australia's first mass bird flu death. They were detected on an island near Cape Jaffa. The state's chief vet isn't surprised.
9: We've known that this is going to happen at some point in time. Unfortunately, it does appear to be escalating quite rapidly. That's not that surprising because these wild birds do mingle.
8: Foreign Affairs Minister Penny Wong's delivered an address to the Garma Festival in the absence of the PM in the Northern Territory.
10: Centuries before Europeans arrived, First Nations people connected Australia with the world. And I am proud of that history.
8: And the World Meteorological Organization's forecasting El Niño to drive more heat, drought and floods globally. UN's Secretary General's pleading for a stop to new fossil fuel projects.
11: The stark picture of the period from August through October. El Niño is strengthening, adding fuel to a planet already on fire.
5: Be a sport. 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
12: More medal opportunities for Australia on the penultimate day of competition at the Commonwealth Games in Glasgow. Our reporter Sally Pearson has the preview.
13: The men's 800-metre final features Peter Boll. Jess Hull and Cameron Myers lead the Australian charge in the women's and men's mile finals. In the field, Curtis Marshall lines up in the men's pole vault final. Brooke Bushkill contests the women's long jump final. Matt Denny competes in the men's discus and Jemima Montag begins her campaign in the 10-kilometre race walk. Over in the boxing, Jai Dixon competes in the 55-kilogram division and Emma Sue Greentree contests a 75-kilogram division.
12: To the AFL, and Nick Watson showstopper in Launceston has steered Hawthorn to a 99-83 victory over North Melbourne. The Wizards slotting five goals to keep him in the hunt for the Coleman medal. While the fast-finishing Swans piled on seven majors to defeat St Kilda by 19 points at Marvel, closing in on a top two finish. And in the AFLW International, Australia leading Ireland by 41 points a short time ago in the final quarter at North Sydney Oval. That's sport. I'm Harrison Freeve.
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15: Partly cloudy for the rest of today. Tomorrow, patchy morning frost. Monday, becoming cloudy 16. Tonight, a low of 1. Tomorrow's top 18.
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5: Partly cloudy for the rest of today. Tomorrow, patchy morning frost. Monday, becoming cloudy 16. Tonight, a low of 1. Tomorrow's top 18.
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It's 5RM's Party On. 5RM.

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1: 5RM, Riverland and Mallee weather. 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
8: Partly cloudy for the rest of today. Tomorrow, patchy morning frost. Monday, becoming cloudy 16. Tonight, a low of 1. Tomorrow, stop 18.
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The Riverland and Mallee's 5RM.

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6: Partly cloudy for the rest of today. Tomorrow, patchy morning frost. Monday, becoming cloudy 16. Tonight, a low of 1. Tomorrow's top 18.
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1: 5RM, Riverland and Mallee weather.
7: Partly cloudy for the rest of today. Tomorrow, patchy morning frost. Monday, becoming cloudy, 16. Tonight, a low of 1. Tomorrow, stop, 18.
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7: Partly cloudy for the rest of today. Tomorrow, patchy morning frost. Monday, becoming cloudy 16. Tonight, a low of 1. Tomorrow's top 18.
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1: 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Holden.
0: Yeah. Yeah. 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Better than the washboard.
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It's 5RN's Party On. The Riverland and Mallee's 5RM.

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9: Patchy frost around this morning, then a sunny day. Monday becoming cloudy 16, Tuesday cloudy light winds, cooling down a smidge 15. This morning a low of 1, today's top 18.
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15: Patchy frost around this morning, then a sunny day. Monday becoming cloudy 16, Tuesday cloudy light winds, cooling down a smidge 15. This morning a low of 1, today's top 18.
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9: Patchy frost around this morning, then a sunny day. Monday becoming cloudy 16. Tuesday, cloudy light winds cooling down a smidge 15. This morning, a low of 1. Today's top 18.
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8: Patchy frost around this morning, then a sunny day. Monday becoming cloudy 16. Tuesday, cloudy light winds cooling down a smidge 15. This morning, a low of 1. Today's top 18.
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11: Patchy frost around this morning, then a sunny day. Monday becoming cloudy, 16. Tuesday, cloudy light winds, cooling down a smidge, 15. This morning, a low of 1. Today's top, 18.
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8: Patchy frost around this morning, then a sunny day. Monday becoming cloudy 16. Tuesday, cloudy light winds cooling down a smidge 15. This morning, a low of 1. Today's top 18.
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6: Morning, I'm James Roy. Straight to Glasgow, where the gold rush has continued for our Aussies this morning. Our men have taken out the 4x100 metre relay. Jemima Montague is the Commonwealth champ for the 10K walk. Jai Dixon and Emma Sue Greentree took gold in boxing. Matthew Dennis in discus. And Rhiannon Clark has taken out the 200 metres T38. A shock in the netball, though. Our diamonds went down to Jamaica in their semi-final. At last check, we had 68 gold, 31 silver and 50 bronze. Well, filling up the car gets more expensive from tomorrow, with the 16 cent a litre fuel excise cut ending at midnight tonight. However, experts say prices won't automatically rise by that amount tomorrow, while the Energy Minister Chris Bowen's pleading with motorists not to stockpile.
7: When we see massive increases in demand, all of a sudden, that's what puts huge pressure on the supply chain.
6: And it's not just petrol that becomes more expensive from tomorrow, but also some booze. The excise on spirits is going up, but draft beer has been spared. The parents of murdered schoolboy Daniel Morcombe are backing calls for a national public register of alleged child abusers. Bruce and Denise Morcombe say parents need a simple way to find out whether offenders are working at their children's childcare centres. And there are fresh calls for better protections for our prison guards. Amid revelations, 320 were attacked in New South Wales alone in the past year. Some of those attacks involved blood spitting or having boiling water thrown on them.
4: Go posh with high tea, bubbles on arrival, housemaid scones, ribbon sandwiches and chocolate profiteroles. Sundays at the Berry Hotel.
8: 5RM Sport.
6: Brisbane coach Chris Fagan isn't hitting the panic button despite last night's 12-goal hiding against Carlton.
9: No, we've had seven great weeks and tonight
8: They're not so good.
6: The result keeps the Blues' wildcard hopes alive, while interim coach Josh Fraser says he'll decide this week if he'll apply for the full-time role. And power coach Josh Carr wonders if the scoreboard flattered his side in last night's 12-point loss to the Giants.
9: That was not a game that I felt like, I just thought they were so much better than what we were.
10: Here in South Australia, we always back each other. 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
11: Chance of morning frost today, a sunny day otherwise, with a slight chance of a shower in the evening. Light winds becoming northerly at 15 to 20 k's during the morning and tending northwesterly during the day. Tomorrow, partly cloudy, top of 15, and ahead to Tuesday, cloudy day, light winds and 14. We're headed for 18 degrees today across the Riverland and Mallee.
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band invented a chord to successfully come up with that song. The Goo Goo Dolls, the full version of that great tune, Iris, Maxine Nightingale, back from the 70s, right back where we started from. Ain't that the truth? And Whitesnake in there too. Here I go again. Greg Backer with you. It is the Sunday Breakfast Club. Yes, here we go again. We started off with Supertramp and a song all about breakfast, Kippers. Yeah, don't know if I'd come at those for brekkie. Well, actually, no, I shouldn't say that. I probably would. I'd have a crack at anything, especially when it comes to breakfast on the weekend. Coming up, some great tunes. We're going to serve up some delicious breakfast music. We'll hear from the Angels a little later on. We've also got the Eurythmics in there. Let me see. Oh, Noiseworks too. Great Aussie / New Zealand band. Don't you love the way we do that? We take the best of the New Zealand bands and we call them our own. It's a thing. Right now, let's get into some Spandau Ballet here on the Sunday Breakfast Club. This is called True. No, seriously, it's true.

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wild thing, I think I love you. But I wanna know for sure. So come on, hold me tight.

Got to admit that I actually like that song quite a bit. It's got a good feel to it, and it's called Heart and Soul from Te Pau. Eurythmics in there too. Sweet dreams are made of this, but they don't say what this is. Anywho, we can only guess. And the Trogs in there too with Wild Thing, which brings me to a musical crossroads, to be honest, in the light of the fact that one of the goodies, the great Bill Oddie, ornithologist extraordinaire, singer and comedian, passed away during the week, no longer with us, one of those essential goodies. And my mind harked back to a day when, or a time when the goodies were exercising their musical skills. And on one of the many albums that they released, which were quite successful, not in the popular music category, but in the comedy category, there was one record which contained their version of the song Wild Thing. So here it is, just a little snippet of it, with featuring, of course, the great Bill Oddie on lead vocals. The Goodies.

Not quite that tight. Oh, yes. I love you.

Grrr. That's the Goodies version of Wild Thing featuring Bill Oddie on vocals there. We'll certainly miss that man. He was a source of great, well, the entire troupe of three, source of great entertainment to youngsters like me back in the 70s. Greg Backer with you. It's the Sunday Breakfast Club, and that's the sort of stuff that we do on this show. We go back to those good old days. And, of course, in another 40 years' time, 2026, will be considered the good old days. That's how it works. Coming up, more great tunes on the show today. Got the Angels in a minute. And we'll also hear from Noiseworks very, very soon. I mentioned the Angels. Are you tired of hearing, "Am I ever going to see your face again?" 50-50? Yeah, all right. Well, we're not going to play that song today. I'm not saying you're never going to hear that song again. You will. Today, though, we've got an alternate Angels tune to entertain, and it's called Marseille.

0: 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And in the next hour, we'll hear from Kate Bush. ZZ Top. Got the Killers in there too. Loads of good stuff, so stick around.
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10: Good morning, I'm James Roy. Straight to the Commonwealth Games, where it's the ultimate case of redemption for Rowan Browning. His strong finish in the men's 4x100m relays helped Australia to bag more gold.
11: 4 years ago, I tripped over, got the team DQ'd in the heat, and I've had to carry the burden of that for the past 4 years. So I think this hopefully wipes the slate clean, and it's probably the most special moment of my career.
10: On 7 there, more gold too in the boxing, discus and 10K walk, but our Diamonds lost their netball semi to Jamaica. Back home in Daniel Morcombe's parents have joined the push for a national register of alleged child abusers. Bruce and Denise Morcombe say parents deserve to know if someone accused of these crimes is working at their children's childcare centre. Well, just one more sleep to go before the fuel excise cut ends. That 16 cent a litre discount has helped motorists save around $9 a tank, but the NRMA's Peter Currey isn't expecting prices to jump by 16 cents first thing tomorrow.
12: Because it will take time for the service stations to sell the fuel that they've currently got.
10: On the ABC there, bad news for spirit lovers too. You're facing a price hike tomorrow with the alcohol excise rising again. Beer lovers, though, are off the hook. The tax hikes on draft beer have been paused until mid-next year. And those urgent care clinics are facing criticism from some doctors who claim the taxpayer-funded centres aren't doing much to ease pressure on our overcrowded emergency departments. Medical groups say the funding should instead be directed to GPs and hospitals.
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10: Well, Carlton's wildcard hopes are well and truly alive after last night's 76-point dismantling of the Lions at Marvel, while interim coach Josh Fraser isn't only impressed that he had 16 players boot goals.
14: But the spread of players taking their opportunities defensively and buying to that side of the game is equally as important for us.
10: And Port coach Josh Carr isn't faulting his side's effort despite going down to the Giants by 12.
15: The effort is there. We love that from our players and we love that from everyone. So we can't question that part of it.
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16: Chance of morning frost today, a sunny day otherwise, with a slight chance of a shower in the evening. Light winds becoming northerly at 15 to 20 k's during the morning and tending northwesterly during the day. Tomorrow, partly cloudy, top of 15, and ahead to Tuesday, cloudy day, light winds and 14. We're headed for 18 degrees today across the Riverland and Mallee.
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16: Oh yeah, some great tunes and some big musical moments to get through on the show today. Joe Elliott, Joseph Elliott, born on the 1st of August, so he shares his birthday with the horsies. So, well, happy birthday, Joe, or as our horse friends would say to you. Yeah, all right, we'll move on then. Lead singer, of course, for the rock group Def Leppard. The group formed in 1976, and here they are.

0: Not really sure what medication John Lennon was taking back in those days, but there's number nine, Dream. Kate Bush in there too, in the birthday book last week, running up that hill, and we heard from Def Leppard at the top with Love Bites. Greg Baker with you. It's the Sunday Breakfast Club on 5RM, and lots of good Sunday Breakfast Club tunes coming your way, so stick around. Hey, just looking at what's happening around the Riverland and District, Riverland and Mallee, etc. And we're cruising again today. This is a cruisy kind of show, and we talk about the cruises that are available on the paddle steamer industry. She's stoked up again this morning and ready to roll at 10 a.m., 11:30 a.m. and 1:30 p.m. Enjoy a wonderful cruise along the river, along the best section of the river, I reckon, that you'll find anywhere along the Murray, the River Murray. So it's all happening. And I believe they're doing Father's Day as well, so keep your ears pricked for that one. Get on the boat, 10 a.m., 11:30 a.m. and 1:30 p.m. today. And if you'd like to book, you can go to the website. It's psindustry.org.au. We can just go down to the Renmark Paringa Visitor Centre opposite the Renmark or Hotel Renmark, and you can get your tickets right there and then. Coming up, more great tunes. As I said, we'll hear from Los Lobos very soon, a great Aussie classic from Daddy Cool. And right now, Boom Crash Opera.
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0: Cocaine Gang, Respect Yourself, as we roll out a carpet of the best songs and more of them here on 5RM on the Sunday Breakfast Club. Greg Bagger with you. This is all thanks to Harvey Norman. They'll be open at 10 o'clock this morning, so get in there for some big, big bargains at the moment. It's August, so things have changed. There's a lot of new stuff happening. Get into Harvey Norman, 14th Street in Renmark, after 10 o'clock today. Where are we? Oh, yeah, news, sport and weather coming up next at 8, and Rick Springfield in the next hour. We'll also hear from Counting Crows for good reason, and a classic from Bob Seger.
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17: Good morning, I'm James Roy. So the gold medals have come thick and fast for our Aussies in Glasgow overnight. In fact, we've picked up 9 more gold. That includes in the women's mile where Abby Caldwell's told Seven she's rapt to have led an Australian clean sweep.
18: So privileged to be here with two other Australians. Like, that's a dream for me. To get the clean sweep on the podium is an absolute privilege.
17: Our men took out the 4x100 metre relay. Curtis Marshall is the men's pole vault champ. Gold also in the 10K women's walking, the boxing, the javelin, the discus. And Rhiannon Clark took out the women's 200 metres T38. Well, more trouble is brewing on the cost of living front. Industry groups fear the effects of tomorrow's end of the 16 cent a litre fuel excise discount will flow through to supermarket checkouts. But the Energy Minister, Chris Bowen, says the relief had to end at some stage.
19: I think Australians have understood, as we've made crystal clear all the way through, this was a temporary measure.
17: Spirit lovers are also in for a shock, with the booze excise also rising tomorrow. A teenager's died in a crash in central Queensland overnight. The 19-year-old woman was a passenger in a ute that lost control near Gladstone just before 10 o'clock, while a man's fighting for life after he was run over by his own car that was stolen from his driveway in Melbourne's northeast. And the US has issued a fresh travel warning for the Middle East. It's warning Americans already there to consider leaving or be prepared to leave should the situation escalate further, while those planning trips should think again.
16: Go posh with high tea, bubbles on arrival, housemade scones, ribbon sandwiches and chocolate profiteroles. Sundays at the Berry Hotel.
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17: Lions coach Chris Fagan is calling for calm after last night's 76-point hiding at the hands of Carlton.
21: I'm not panicking at all. This happens in footy sometimes. Not what we wanted tonight. Not ideal. But it's happened and we just got to respond now.
17: The result keeps the Blues' wild card hopes alive, while interim Josh Fraser will decide this week if he wants the full-time job. And Port coach Josh Carr says at least his side tried after going down to the Giants by 12.
22: The effort is there. We love that from our players and we love that from everyone.
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0: Chance of morning frost today, a sunny day otherwise, with a slight chance of a shower in the evening. Light winds becoming northerly at 15 to 20 k's during the morning and tending northwesterly during the day. Tomorrow, partly cloudy, top of 15, and ahead to Tuesday. Cloudy day, light winds and 14. We're headed for 18 degrees today across the Riverland and Mallee.
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0: And the Counting Crows are standing in line. All 1, 2, 3, 4, 5 of them. Also, we'll hear from Coldplay this hour. A great classic. Well, it is. It's an Aussie classic from a Melbourne band called The Ferrets. And it was number one for a very long time. Also, Bob Seger with one of his great rockin' classics. Coming your way here on the Sunday Breakfast Club right now. Here's Rick Springfield.

And we're big stars. Yes, you are indeed, Adam Duritz. Born in Baltimore in Maryland on the 1st of August in 1964. 62 years of age. Of course, lead vocalist with Counting Crows. And there's their hit, Mr. Jones, from 93. And they had a big one too, Accidentally in Love, in 2004. That was, I guess, helped in part by the fact that it was on the Shrek 2 soundtrack. And, of course, most famously, they backed or accompanied Vanessa Carlton on her 2003 revival of the song Big Yellow Taxi. Hey, let's play that right now. What a great idea.

0: Big Yellow Taxi from Counting Crows featuring Vanessa Carlton. But then I've seen elsewhere where it's credited as a Vanessa Carlton release accompanied by the Counting Crows. So I have to get to the bottom of that. A little more research is required as we celebrate Adam Duritz's birthday, born in Baltimore, Maryland, on the 1st of August in 1964. He's 62 years of age, the lead singer of Counting Crows. Greg Backer with you. Lots of good tunes coming your way. We'll hear from Coldplay very, very soon. A number one from Melbourne group The Ferrets and Bob Seger in the mix as well.
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0: Breakdown, Takedown, Bob Seger and his Silver Bullet Band there. The Ferrets and a number one song from that Melbourne band in 1977. Could have been 78. Let's say the summer of 77, 78, just to be safe. Don't fall in love. Wise words indeed. Greg Backer with you. It is the Sunday Breakfast Club. Thanks to Harvey Norman. It's great to have you listening in too. Did I mention that we're cruising today? I probably did already, but I'm going to do it again. Today, another opportunity to cruise on the wonderful PS Industry, the paddle steamer industry out of Renmark. 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

0: Hunters, hunters and collectors, throw your arms around me. And this is the Sunday Breakfast Club on 5RM. Greg Backer with you. New sport and weather next, and in the next hour, more great tunes. We've got the Plain White Tees lined up for you. We'll also hear from Paul McCartney and Wings, and a song by another band that Paul McCartney actually wrote, which is not unusual, I guess, and plenty of other great tunes here on the Sunday Breakfast Club here on the second day of August, right across the Riverland and Mallee, 5RM.
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9: Good morning, I'm James Royce. It's been raining medals in Glasgow for our Aussies who've added another 10 gold to their swag. That includes to our men who took out the 4x100m relay. Our women clean swept the mile, while Curtis Marshall is the first Australian man to win gold at 3 back-to-back games after he took out the men's pole vault.
10: It's phenomenal. I've always wanted that to go 3-peat, back-to-back-to-back men's pole vault champion. I don't think it's ever been done in history, so yeah, couldn't be happier.
9: On 7 there, we now have 65 gold, 41 silver and 52 bronze. England's next best with 26 gold medals. Back home, and the parents of murdered schoolboy Daniel Morcombe are backing calls for a national public register of alleged child abusers. Bruce and Denise Morcombe say parents need a simple way to find out whether offenders are working at their children's childcare centres. Filling up the car gets more expensive from tomorrow, with a 16-cent a litre fuel excise cut ending at midnight tonight. although experts say it could be a couple of days before all servos pass that on. Some medical groups are calling for the money spent on urgent care clinics to be diverted to GPs and emergency departments, claiming they aren't easing pressure on our hospitals. The AMA's emergency medicine representative says they're having a minuscule effect while costing taxpayers up to five times more than a regular GP visit. And the master plan for the Brisbane Olympics precinct will be unveiled today and includes two pedestrian bridges linking the main stadium with the aquatic centre.
11: Go posh with high tea, bubbles on arrival, housemade scones, ribbon sandwiches and chocolate profiteroles. Sundays at the Berry Hotel.
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9: Brisbane coach Chris Fagan isn't hitting the panic button despite last night's 12-goal hiding against Carlton.
12: No, well, we've had seven great weeks and tonight, they're not so good.
9: The result keeps the Blues' wildcard hopes alive, while interim coach Josh Fraser says he'll decide this week if he'll apply for the full-time role. And power coach Josh Carr wonders if the scoreboard flattered his side in last night's 12-point loss to the Giants.
13: That was not a game that I felt like, I just thought they were so much better than what we were.
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0: Chance of morning frost today. A sunny day otherwise, with a slight chance of a shower in the evening. Light winds becoming northerly at 15 to 20 k's during the morning and tending northwesterly during the day. Tomorrow, partly cloudy, top of 15, and ahead to Tuesday, cloudy day, light winds and 14. We're headed for 18 degrees today across the Riverland and Mallee.
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0: Yeah, and you know what I say? I say never let a chance go by where you've got the opportunity to play a Def Leppard song. Now, it's Joe Elliott's birthday today, so here's a Def Leppard song.

0: keep the vampires from the door. They always were a creepy band. Frankie Goes to Hollywood and the Power of Love. Plain White Tees in there too. Hey there, Delilah. And Def Leppard, Pour Some Sugar on Me, as we help Joe Elliott celebrate his 67th birthday. Old rockers never die. It was his birthday yesterday, 1st of August, so he shares it with the horses. Greg Backer with you. It's 5RM. It's the Sunday Breakfast Club, where we play the best songs and more of them. Sorry, I won't talk too much. We've got some good stuff coming your way. A couple of offerings from Paul McCartney. Only one song that's actually recorded by him. But that's all headed your way very, very soon here on the Sunday Breakfast Club, along with the Crowded House classic, Geelong Lady called Gian, and Club Nouveau, just to get us back in the club scene.
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